0: 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You add the rootin' and tootin', the caterwauling, and the yee-haw. 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

0: knew it. I knew you of the Toy Story 5 soundtrack. There's Taylor Swift. I am Chris Matthews, inviting you to stick around. Sir, some Kane Brown celebrating the benefits of coupleship. And Megan Maroney with a song, Man, What Doesn't Kill You Just Comes Back and Haunts You 6 months later. She's up next.
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We do, and we did, and we got it, and we're good to go. We got some Rodney Atkins coming up, and a throwback that is new. It's a brand new song from Zag Top that just feels straight out of like 1994, and it makes my heart happy.

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4: 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A tropical island in a cup.
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4: 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What I can do is a Codigo Paloma. 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
4: Then we go with the legend, Jameson Irish Whiskey. A little Jameson ginger and lime will be just fine.
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20: 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I've got friends on the beach.
21: 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Please rock the boat responsibly.

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0: That's Kane Brown. That's his latest single, Woman. Right before that, Blake Shelton. I'm Rich Krieger. Another hour's worth of great country music on the way. We'll kick it off next with Bailey Zimmerman.
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0: That's Ella Langley with Be Her. I'm Rich Krieger, and this is pretty interesting news. An unhealthy diet in the first 3 years of life may have lasting effects on IQ when a kid becomes a teenager. Infant diets that are low in fruits, vegetables, whole grains, and dairy, but high in sugary and processed foods are linked to lower IQ. Coming up, Sam Hunt, also Zach Top.
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0: That's Darius Rucker with Wagon Wheel. Jason Aldean, Don't Tell on Me. Right before that, I'm Rich Krieger. Coming up, Americans love their pizza. How much do they love their pizza? Also, we'll hear from new artist Stella Lefty.
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0: That's Dan and Shay with Say So. Cody Johnson right before that. I'm Rich Krieger. Coming up, Ella Langley and Morgan Wallen team up.
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That's George Burge with Ride, Ride, Ride. That's George Burge with Ride, Ride, Ride. I'm Rich Krieger. And Dennis, tell us we should fly.

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6: 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Show lists are mixed, higher in Texas, Nebraska, and Colorado, but lower in Kansas. Bids and asking prices didn't surface Monday. Significant trade volume isn't expected until sometime Thursday or Friday. Cash hogs closed mixed with a moderate negotiated run. The market continues to struggle with consistency. Barrows and gilts at the National Daily Direct were up 48 cents with a weighted average of 98.78. The Iowa Minnesota was down 302 with a weighted average of 96.36. The Western Corn Belt down 297 with a weighted average of 96.36. I'm Megan Grebner for Brownfield.
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Steve Harmon, your stat of the day. An Idaho man was visiting family, checking on a water line in his parents' backyard, and was bitten twice by a rattlesnake. Your stat of the day, they rushed him to the hospital and he needed and was bitten twice by a rattlesnake. 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
9: I think the U.S. economy is in good shape. I think earnings are in good shape here. There will be pockets of volatility. I think the bank earnings are going to be strong. The question is, yes, what do they say going forward? But when I look at the economic data right now, I see an economy that's, we're not roaring, but we're not falling off the cliff.
8: 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Other Fed officials are also speaking today. That's your Fox Business Report. I'm Jenny Coselda, invested in you.
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2: Vice President of Agronomy at Star of the West Milling Company, Keith Martis, tells Brownfield, tracking sustainability efforts has created an opportunity for farmers to increase the value of their wheat.
3: Years ago, wheat was sort of growing just as a crop for straw and an opportunity to tile the land during the summer months when the soil's in good condition to be tiled. And it's kind of a secondary crop, and we've had a lot of emphasis over the years of making a intense management crop where we're going to get higher yields or the highest yields possible. And along with that, because we have the highest yields and based upon the nutrient use, we're getting better efficiency use out of our nutrients, which gives us good, I'm going to use the term sustainability, carbon scores, regenerative ag scores, those type of things, that at least on a carbon footprint level, it makes our wheat more feasible, I guess, you know, to meet some of those qualifications that some of the food companies are asking us for. So it's a continuous process, right, of identifying products and services and application methods to enhance yield.
2: He says their sustainable tracking of agronomic resources program this year will include a higher efficiency phosphorus product.
3: The whole issue with the Iranian crisis has really put a hamper on fertilizer supply, and thus it has increased fertilizer prices extensively. This product that we are selling is manufactured and made in the United States, so supply is relatively good. But again, it's because of the raw ingredients, it goes up in price as well, too, as with the other fertilizers. But can use 30 to 40% less of the product when you calculate it out by less usage, more efficiency to feed the crop. It actually turns out to be very, very competitive with standard programs. And on average, people that are participating in our site-specific soil sampling program, we're sampling on average about every 2 to 2.5 acres. And then we're applying nutrients based upon that soil test results, based upon what the crop requirements are. We're hoping to use less fertilizer, so we're not contaminating the environment. We're saving the grower money. And if we're putting the fertilizer where it needs to be put most, we're hoping that the grower obtain better yields by, I always like to use the term, by making the sweet spot sweeter.
2: The STAR program is supported by USDA's Advancing Markets for Producers grant and also extends to dry beans and food-grade soybeans. I'm Nicole Heslip.
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0: U.S. and Iran keep going on the attack. I'm Dave Anthony, Fox News.
1: We're taking out all of their capability for anything having to do with the strait, with the Hormuz Strait.
0: Well, the third straight day of American strikes.
2: The United States Military Central Command says targets included Iranian coastal surveillance sites plus drone and missile systems. President Trump says he's reinstating a blockade of Iranian ports, and he appears to be overturning years of American policy on freedom of navigation, announcing a 20% tax on all ships using the waterway.
0: Fox's Jonathan Savage. Iran's foreign minister responded, saying his country's the guardian of the strait as Iran keeps up the attacks.
3: The United Arab Emirates reported that two ships were hit overnight. And just a few hours ago, the United Kingdom Maritime Trade Association reported that another ship was hit just off the coast of Lima, Oman. This was a ship following the southern route through the strait established by Oman in defiance of the Iranian route to the north. Yesterday, a Cyprus-flagged container ship was hit.
0: Fox's Mike Tobin in Tel Aviv. Oil prices keep rising back up, more than 3% WTI, almost $81 a barrel. In Maine, there are anti-ICE protests over another deadly shooting.
4: Immigration rights groups are identifying the man as a father and Colombian native who was here on a work visa. DHS says yesterday morning agents were monitoring an address of someone who was ordered to be removed from the country. Later, an illegal migrant left the home in a car, but when they tried to stop the car, the agency says, quote, the vehicle attempted to flee the scene and fearing for public safety, an officer discharged his weapon.
0: Fox's Nate Foy. Maine Senator Angus King says the driver killed was not the immigrant targeted for removal. Lindsey Graham's sister Darlene will be sworn in as a senator today after South Carolina's governor appointed her to replace her Republican brother who died suddenly Saturday.
5: Lindsey has always been there for me, and now I will be there for him.
0: America's listening to Fox News.
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9: Missouri Net News, I'm Matt Pilger. Governor Mike Kehoe signed wide-ranging health care bills on Monday. Ashley Byrd reports on some of the new laws.
10: It includes Elijah's Law to require that child care centers manage food allergies correctly. 3-year-old Elijah died after a severe allergic reaction in a center in New York, and his parents are working to pass the law in every state. Another law authorizes the Department of Health and Senior Services to begin tracking and reporting alpha-gal syndrome, a dangerous tick bite syndrome that's increasing in Missouri. Another allows physician assistants to practice across participating states without having to get additional licenses.
9: As floodwaters begin to recede across parts of south central Missouri, emergency crews are shifting their focus from rescues to recovery. Public Safety Director Mark James says the work is far from over as responders assess damage and help communities get back on their feet.
11: There was a lot of damage to the public infrastructure, county roads, county low water bridges. The county officials, along with SEMA, are doing damage assessments. We'll see then if we qualify for federal assistance.
9: And Governor Mike Kehoe has signed legislation creating the Missouri Rangers Program. The bill's sponsor, St. Louis County Republican Senator David Gregory, says the newly signed Missouri Rangers Program is designed to give schools access to specially trained personnel focused on protecting students.
12: This program is actually more difficult to qualify physically than it is to be a United States Marine. This is designed only for the more elite humans that want to protect schools. And the reason schools are supportive is because it's optional. You don't have to have a ranger.
9: The new program will be overseen by Missouri's Peace Officer Standards and Training Commission. This is Missouri Net.
13: You work. work hard, follow the rules, and get absolutely slammed by taxes. Your paycheck, taxed. Your property, taxed. Everything you buy, taxed. Missouri's tax system isn't broken. It's rigged against you. The lawyers and lobbyists working for big corporations and the super rich buried over 200 loopholes for themselves in our tax code. While they pay nothing on the services they use, working families are taxed over and over. It's no wonder they're lying about Amendment 5. Our corrupt tax system is rigged in their favor. They're getting a free ride on your back. Don't believe their lies. The truth is Amendment 5 closes loopholes exploited by the super rich and slashes taxes paid by Missouri's working families, phasing out income taxes and cutting property taxes. They finally pay what they owe while you keep what you earn. Vote yes on Amendment 5, paid for by Missouri Promise PAC.
9: Governor Mike Kehoe has signed Senate Bill 1408 into law, allowing Missouri to raise speed limits on some rural interstates and freeways from 70 to 75 miles per hour. The new law gives Missouri Highways and Transportation Commission and the Missouri Department of Transportation the authority to make the change. Consumer prices in Missouri are up about 4% this year. NerdWallet financial analyst Kimberly Palmer is offering some advice.
14: There's nothing we can do to control the higher prices for gas and groceries, but we can, in some cases, cut back in other areas.
9: Palmer recommends consumers do a mid-year financial review. She says that should include a savings goal review. And St. Louis Cardinals slugger Jordan Walker won the MLB Home Run Derby last night in Philadelphia. Walker became the first player in Cardinals history to win the event, defeating Phillies star Kyle Schwarber in the final round. Be sure to follow Missouri Net on Instagram, Facebook, and X.
15: I'm Stacy Johnson, and this is your Lake Expo News Cut. A Camden High School graduate is headed to pro baseball. That's after being drafted by the Houston Astros. Cam Durnan was taken in the fourth round of the MLB draft after playing at Wichita State and Mizzou. The Astros say they see him as a true shortstop with a real shot at the big leagues. Durnan was a standout at Camden and led Missouri's offense this past season. Drivers around the lake can expect another busy week at MoDOT work, especially at night. And Camden County resurfacing starts on Route KK. Guardrail work continues on Highway 54, and bridge maintenance is planned on both Highway 54 and Route 5. In Miller County, crews will be working on Route 52, Routes 42, and expect lane closures, flaggers, and delays in several areas. This has been your Lake Expo News Cut. All this news and more at lakeexpo.com.
16: Thank you very much, Stacy, for that news update. Good morning. It is 6:09, and it is Tuesday, July 14th. Weather forecast for the lake area. We've got some patchy fog this morning, otherwise sunny. High near 89. Tonight, partly cloudy. Low around 70. Wednesday, sunny with a high of 89. Thursday will be mostly sunny. There is a 60% chance of showers and thunderstorms. High of 88, and starting Friday, sunny and hot, high of 90. Friday through Monday, partly cloudy and hot, highs 90 to 95, and lows 70 to 75. Going to be a hot weekend for Aquapalooza, but we're looking forward to seeing you Saturday at Captain Ron's in Sunrise Beach. Lake of the Ozarks level this morning is 660. Lake surface water temperature is 82. The Osage River level is 567.9. Moderate generation at Bagnell Dam, about 10,000 cubic feet per second of discharge. Truman Lake at 707.7. Sunrise this morning is at 5:59. Sunset tonight will be at 8:36. The days are just slowly getting a little bit shorter. The low yesterday was 64 and the high was 84. Our normal low is 69 and our normal high is 88. The record low for this date was 47 degrees in 1967 and the record high 115 in 1954. So that was definitely a scorcher. The barometric pressure this morning is 30.23 inches and rising. We have a north wind under 5 miles per hour. Humidity is 96%. It is 63 degrees at the Lakes Weather Center, KS95. Doesn't feel too bad today, but right now this morning, but it is probably going to warm up, get a little humid, a little hotter later today. We're ready to go with Trish Yearwood on KS95. 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

0: 95.1 is KS95, Lake of the Ozarks Country Station. That is Dustin Lynch and Easy to Love. Last summer, he had a pool party at Shady Gators, and this year they've got some great acts still to come. Low Cash coming up just a couple of weeks on Friday, August the 7th. 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Lake area weather forecast, going to feel like summer. The weather forecast, patchy fog this morning, otherwise sunny, high near 89. Tonight, partly cloudy, low around 70. Wednesday, sunny, high of 89. Thursday will be mostly sunny, but showers and thunderstorms likely with a high of 88. And sunny and hot on Friday with a high of 90. For the time, temperature, and forecast anytime, call the KS95 weather phone at 378-2121. It is 63 now at the Lakes Weather Center, KS95.
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6: 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A cold glass of iced tea or lemonade will cool you down quickly on a hot summer day. 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

KS95, Lake of the Ozarks, Country Station, Jordan Davis, and Turn This Truck Around. Got a news update from Fox and KS95 next. Here's Toby Keith. You ain't much fun.

0: I'm Liz Claman, and this is the Fox Business Report.
1: Both J.P. Morgan Chase and Wells Fargo are reporting earnings and revenue that topped expectations for the recent quarter. Wells Fargo shares are higher. J.P. Morgan Chase shares are narrowly lower, though analysts say the positive news is already reflected in J.P. Morgan's stock price. President Trump has announced plans to reimpose a U.S. blockade on Iranian shipping in the Strait of Hormuz. Oil prices are higher. Brent crude at $86 a barrel. West Texas Intermediate at $80. UK-based energy giant BP is expecting a mixed impact from the Iran conflict. It expects to see gains from oil trading, but a decline in its quarterly output. And small business owners were more optimistic last month. The National Federation of Independent Business says its Small Business Optimism Index rebounded in June. That's your Fox Business Report. I'm Jimmy Coselda. Invested in you.
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5: Good morning. It is 6:34. I'm JT Gerlt with the KS95 News Update. Some patchy fog this morning, otherwise sunny today with a high near 89. With the details of the forecast following the news. A Montauk County man is in jail after deputies say he struck his father in the head with a hatchet Sunday night. 40-year-old Dustin Kofelt of California faces felony charges of domestic assault, armed criminal action, and unlawful use of a weapon. He's being held in the Cooper County Jail. Camden County prosecutors want the bond revoked for Osage Beach Alderman Bob Osteen after he violated bond conditions by testing positive for a cocaine metabolite. Osteen's attorney denies the claim. A preliminary hearing is scheduled for today. Some of the Lake of the Ozarks property owners may qualify for $100 reimbursement on septic tank pumpouts through the Lake of the Ozarks Watershed Alliance. Eligible areas include Indian Creek, Soap Creek, and Porter Mill Bend. Learn more at lowatershed.org or call 573-434-4400. And the Red Cross says it's facing an emergency blood shortage and needs donors now to meet patients' needs. Blood donations have dropped sharply since late May. Several drives are scheduled across the lake area this month, including today from 10 to 2 at Our Lady of the Lake Catholic Church in Lake Ozark. Donors who give through July 31st will receive a Fandango movie ticket by mail while supplies last. Schedule an appointment at redcrossblood.org. KS95 News Time is 6:35. 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
1: I'm meteorologist Dan Holliday with your KS95 Lake Area forecast. Low clouds and fog move out this morning. It's going to be sunny, warm, humid today with a high 89. Heat index 90 to 95. Clear overnight till low near 70. Sunny, hot, and humid Wednesday with a high 89. Wednesday night, till low in the low 70s. And for Thursday, scattered storms and 88. For the time, temperature, and forecast anytime, call our KS95 weather phone. The number is 378-2121.

0: 95, Lake of the Ozarks Country Station. 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
6: Missouri Net Sports, I'm Bill Pollack. Cardinals outfielder Jordan Walker pulled off the upset. That's how the Home Run Derby sounded on Netflix. Walker hit 6 straight homers to beat Philly hometown favorite Kyle Schwarber 12-11 in the final.
7: I mean, it's everything in all honesty. I mean, I was that kid in that backyard, you know, watching and wanting to be a Home Run Derby champion. So it's pretty nice that my dream came true today.
6: Schwarber leads the majors with 32 homers, while Jordan is tied for 10th with 22. But his mom and dad cheering him on from the front row, he becomes the first Cardinals player to win the Home Run Derby.
7: Honestly, I still don't know, man. I mean, he's a great hitter. And I saw him in the tunnel, and he was hitting a whole lot of home runs. 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
6: Jordan finished the night with 31 total homers. 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
0: 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A little bit of patchy fog this morning. Otherwise, today, sunny and a high near 89. Tonight, partly cloudy, low around 70. Sunny on Wednesday with a high of 89. Thursday will be mostly sunny, but there is a 60% chance of showers and thunderstorms. So probably rain likely on Thursday at some point, a high of 88. And then Friday, it turns sunny and hot with a high of 90. Saturday through Monday, partly cloudy and hot, highs 90 to 95 and lows 70 to 75. So make sure you're ready for several days of hot temperatures. Lake of the Ozarks level this morning, full pool, 660. Lake surface water temperature is 82. The Osage River level is 567.9. They have reduced discharge at Bagnell Dam down to 10,000 cubic feet per second. And Truman Lake is at 707.7. The barometric pressure this morning is 30.25 inches and rising. We have a north wind under 5 miles per hour. Humidity is 98%. It is 64 degrees at the Lakes Weather Center. KS95 weather forecast brought to you by the Morgan County Health Center in Versailles. Coming up in just a moment, we'll get to Fox, Missouri Net, and KS95 News.
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18: Put a blockade back in place around Iran's ports. I'm Dave Anthony, Fox News. It was lifted during the ceasefire. It'll be reimposed today as fighting rages on.
19: We will end up discontrolling the whole thing.
20: And what
19: they're doing is being very foolish, very stupid, and they've treated people horribly.
18: And President Trump says to keep the Strait of Hormuz safe, the U.S. will charge ships 20% for passage after a third day of American strikes.
21: The U.S. pounded Iran for 5 hours last night. CENTCOM says they hit military targets across 6 different locations.
18: Fox's Aisha Hosni also reports from the White House. Iran also keeps up the attacks.
21: The IRGC carried out drone and missile strikes on U.S. military targets in Bahrain, Kuwait, and Jordan. And a Dutch shipping firm says one of its vessels was struck off the coast of Oman.
18: And Iran also hit 2 other tankers, and oil prices keep rising back up. More than 2%. WTI back to about $80 a barrel. A week ago, it was 68, something the president may discuss with Iraq's new prime minister today when he visits the White House for talks, trying to deepen a financial partnership with the U.S. There's another ICE shooting being protested and investigated. This one in Biddeford, Maine, where immigration agents were trying to detain someone here illegally.
22: Maine Senator Angus King said DHS Secretary Mark Wayne Mullen told him the officer opened fire after the driver tried to use his car as a weapon against agents. He also claims the shooting victim was not the target of the arrest warrant.
18: Fox's Nate Foy, a deputy U.S. Marshal, shot and killed trying to arrest a wanted fugitive in Louisiana. That led to a long standoff until the suspect was taken into custody, then hospitalized with injuries. South Carolina gets a new senator today. Lindsey Graham's sister Darlene will be sworn in after being appointed by the governor.
23: It is such a privilege to get to finish some of his important work.
18: Darlene Graham Nordone will finish the term for Senator Graham that will last till January. 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
18: The U.S. is taking an additional step trying to keep Ebola from spreading here as the outbreak worsens in Africa.
27: The head of emergencies at the World Health Organization says the true number of Ebola cases in the Democratic Republic of Congo is much higher than officially stated, at least twice the confirmed total of 1,900 and possibly 4 times that number. More than 700 people have died in the current outbreak. Yesterday, the Trump administration said it would block U.S. citizens traveling home from the DRC on commercial flights. Americans will have to spend at least 21 days in a third country. Jonathan Savage, Fox News.
18: There is something else spreading here, a nasty stomach bug.
28: Michigan's Department of Health and Human Services now reporting over 2,600 cases linked to an outbreak of cyclosporiasis, a foodborne illness that causes diarrhea. At least 44 people have been hospitalized in the state. No deaths have been reported. Investigators say the outbreak could be linked to lettuce or other salad greens, but they've not ruled out other foods and have yet to single out a specific grower or supplier. Cases have been reported in more than 30 states, but Michigan appears to be the epicenter, with 1,000 more cases reported in the state since its last update on Friday. Kristen Goodwin, Fox News.
18: On Wall Street, as oil prices rise again, Dow futures go down more than 300 points, though they're up for the NASDAQ the day after a sell-off. Soccer's World Cup resumes this afternoon. France will play Spain in the first semifinal, 3 p.m. Eastern on Fox. Tomorrow it'll be Argentina versus England. Tonight, it's the baseball All-Star game after a home run derby that came down to a final swing.
29: Is that enough?
18: The call on net Netflix as St. Louis Cardinal Jordan Walker hit the Derby-winning dinger to beat Philly Kyle Schwarber in the final round in Philadelphia last night. I'm Dave Anthony. This is Fox News.
0: Good morning. It is 7:05. I'm JT Gerlth with the KS95 News Update. It is 64 degrees. There's a little bit of fog this morning. Otherwise, it'll be sunny. We'll have a high near 89. We'll get the details of the Lake Area weather forecast following the news. 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A Manitou County man is facing three felony charges after authorities say he attacked his father with a hatchet Sunday night. 40-year-old Dustin Kofelt of California is charged with second-degree domestic assault, armed criminal action, and unlawful use of a weapon. Investigators say Kofelt allegedly struck the victim in the head with a hatchet outside a trailer before the handle broke and a struggle followed. Kofelt is being held in the Cooper County Jail. The Camden County prosecutor is asking a judge to revoke the bond of an Osage Beach alderman after he allegedly failed a drug test. 60-year-old John Robert Bob Osteen is charged with delivery of controlled substance and drug possession and unlawful use of a weapon. Prosecutors say a June 29 urine test tested positive for cocaine metabolite, violating his bond conditions. Osteen's attorney denies the allegation, saying his client has not used drugs and is complying with all bond conditions. A preliminary hearing is scheduled for today. Missouri voters in Senate District 6 will choose a Republican nominee on August 4th to succeed term-limited Senator Mike Bernskeetter. The district includes Camden, Cole, Miller, Manitou, and Morgan counties, along with portions of several surrounding counties. Republicans on the ballot are Jake Vogel, Derek Spicer, Lisa Thomas, Rudy Veit, Ike Skelton, and Amber Buckles. The Republican winner will advance the November general election to face Democrat J. Don Scalito, who is unopposed on the Democratic primary. The polls will be open from 6 a.m. to 7 p.m. on Election Day, with no excuse absentee voting running July 21st through August 3rd. Voters must present a valid Missouri or federal photo ID. Some property owners around the Lake of the Ozarks can now save money while helping protect water quality. The Lake of the Ozarks Watershed Alliance is offering a $100 reimbursement for septic tank pumpouts on its first-come, first-served basis through a grant funded in part by the EPA and Missouri Department of Natural Resources. Eligible areas include Indian Creek, Soap Creek, and Porter Mill. For details, visit lowatershed.org or call 573-434-4400. And the Red Cross says it's facing an emergency blood shortage and needs donors now to help meet patients' needs. Blood donations have dropped sharply since late May. Several blood drives are scheduled across the Lake area this month, including today from 10 to 2 at Our Lady of the Lake Catholic Church in Lake Ozark, July 20th in Versailles, July 21st in Iberia, July 23rd in Gravois Mills, and July 27th in both Versailles and Russellville. Donors who give through July 31st will receive a Fandango movie ticket by email while supplies last. To schedule an appointment, visit redcrossblood.org. KS95 News Time is 7:08.
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2: Missouri Net News, I'm Matt Pilger. As floodwaters begin to recede across parts of south central Missouri, emergency crews are shifting their focus from rescues to recovery. Public Safety Director Mark James says the work is far from over as responders assess damage and help communities get back on their feet.
3: There was a lot of damage to the public infrastructure, county roads, county low water bridges. The county officials, along with FEMA, are doing damage assessments. We'll see then if we qualify for federal assistance.
4: Governor Mike Kehoe signed wide-ranging health care bills on Monday. Ashley Byrd reports on some of the new laws.
5: It includes Elijah's Law to require that child care centers manage food allergies correctly. 3-year-old Elijah died after a severe allergic reaction in a center in New York, and his parents are working to pass the law in every state. Another law authorizes the Department of Health and Senior Services to begin tracking and reporting alpha-gal syndrome, a dangerous tick bite syndrome that's increasing in Missouri. Another allows physician assistants to practice across participating states without having to get additional licenses.
4: And Governor Mike Kehoe signed legislation creating the Missouri Rangers Program. The bill's sponsor, St. Louis County Republican Senator David Gregory, says the newly signed Missouri Rangers Program is designed to give schools access to specially trained personnel focused on protecting students.
6: This program is actually more difficult to qualify physically than it is to be a United States Marine. This is designed only for the more elite humans that want to protect schools. And the reason schools are supportive is because it's optional. You don't have to have a ranger.
4: The new program will be overseen by Missouri's Peace Officer Standards and Training Commission. This is Missouri Net.
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4: Consumer prices in Missouri are up about 4% this year. 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
11: There's nothing we can do to control the higher prices for gas and groceries, but we can, in some cases, cut back in other areas.
4: Palmer recommends consumers do a mid-year financial review. She says that should include a savings goal review. Governor Mike Kehoe has signed Senate Bill 1408 into law, allowing Missouri to raise speed limits on some rural interstates and freeways from 70 to 75 miles per hour. The new law gives Missouri Highways and Transportation Commission and the Missouri Department of Transportation the authority to make the change. And St. Louis Cardinals slugger Jordan Walker won the MLB Home Run Derby last night in Philadelphia. Walker became the first player in Cardinals history to win the event, defeating Phillies star Kyle Schwarber in the final round. Be sure to follow Missouri Net on Instagram, Facebook, and X.
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20: 86-year-old Eugene Brooks of Tipton died July 5th at Tipton Oak Manor. Funeral services for Eugene Brooks will be today at 10 at the Meisenheimer Page Dady Funeral Home in Tipton, with burial at the Hickman Cemetery near Clarksburg. Memorials are suggested to the Hickman Cemetery or Sharon Cemetery near Armstrong. 60-year-old Stephen Paul Thibon died July 7th. A private service will be held. Memorials for Stephen Thibon are suggested to St. Paul's Lutheran Church Radio Ministry of California. Arrangements are under the direction of Windmill Ridge Funeral Service of California. 75-year-old Stephen Joey Ward of Kaiser died July 7th at Arrowhead Senior Living at Osage Beach. Celebration of life for Stephen Ward will be held at a later date. Arrangements are under the direction of the Hedges Scott Millard Funeral Homes of Osage Beach. 91-year-old David Lorenzo Dunn Jr. died July 11th. A celebration of life for David Dunn Jr. will be held Wednesday at 1 at Kidwell Garber Funeral Home, with graveside services and military honors to follow. Cremation is under the direction of the Kidwell Garber Funeral Home of Versailles. And 81-year-old Carolyn Jean Borgman Steidel of Lake Ozark died July 7th at her home. Visitation for Carolyn Steidel will be held Monday, August 17th at Lodge of Four Seasons HK Clubroom in Lake Ozark from 11 until noon, with the celebration of life starting at noon. Memorials are suggested to Lake Regional Hospice in Osage Beach or Sacred Heart Catholic Church in Eldon. Arrangements are under the direction of Hedges Scott Millard Funeral Homes of Osage Beach. Those are today's funeral notices, brought to you by the Kidwell Garber Funeral Homes of Versailles and Laurie and the Kidwell Granite Works.
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20: A little bit of patchy fog this morning, otherwise sunny today. High near 89, partly cloudy tonight, low around 70. Wednesday, sunny, high of 89. Thursday, mostly sunny, a 60% chance of showers and thunderstorms with a high of 88. Friday will be sunny and hot with a high of 90. Saturday through Monday, partly cloudy and hot, highs 90 to 95 and lows 70 to 75. It is 66 degrees at the Lakes Weather Center, KS95. 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

0: KS95, the Lake of the Ozarks Country Station. That is Zach Topp with South of Sanity. It is 7:30. We've got a Fox News update and Missouri Net News coming up in just a bit.
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2: News. I'm Gianna Gelosi. President Trump ordering a new set of strikes on Iranian military targets for a third straight night.
3: The U.S. pounded Iran for 5 hours last night. Also seeing reports that the IRGC carried out drone and missile strikes on U.S. military targets. All of this hours after the president said the U.S. was taking control of the strait.
2: As Fox's Aisha Hazi, now Supreme Court Justices Elena Kagan and Amy Coney Barrett will testify on Capitol Hill about the Supreme Court's proposed fiscal year budget, including $14 million meant to strengthen security protections for justices.
4: The U.S. Marshals Service says that in 2025, it saw a 57% increase in security incidents involving the judges.
2: That is Fox's Alex Hogan. 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
5: I'm Liz Klayman, and this is the Fox Business Report.
6: Both J.P. Morgan Chase and Wells Fargo are reporting earnings and revenue that topped expectations for the recent quarter. Wells Fargo shares are higher. J.P. Morgan Chase shares are narrowly lower, though analysts say the positive news is already reflected in J.P. Morgan's stock price. President Trump has announced plans to reimpose a U.S. blockade on Iranian shipping in the Strait of Hormuz. Oil prices are higher. Brent crude at $86 a barrel. West Texas Intermediate at $80. UK-based energy giant BP is expecting a mixed impact from the Iran conflict. It expects to see gains from oil trading, but a decline in its quarterly output. And small business owners were more optimistic last month. The National Federation of Independent Business says its Small Business Optimism Index rebounded in June. That's your Fox Business Report. I'm Jimmy Coselda, invested in you.
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9: I'm Stacy Johnson, and this is your Lakexville News Cut. A Camden High School graduate is headed to pro baseball. That's after being drafted by the Houston Astros. Cam Durnan was taken in the fourth round of the MLB draft after playing at Wichita State and Mizzou. The Astros say they see him as a true shortstop with a real shot at the big leagues. Durnan was a standout at Camden and led Missouri's offense this past season. Drivers around the lake can expect another busy week at MoDOT work, especially at night. In Camden County, resurfacing starts on Route KK. Guardrail work continues on Highway 54, and bridge maintenance is planned on both Highway 54 and Route 5. In Miller County, crews will be working on Route 52, Routes 42, and expect lane closures, flaggers, and delays in several areas. This has been your Lake Expo News Cut. All this news and more at lakeexpo.com.
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13: I'm meteorologist Dan Holliday with your KS95 Lake Area forecast. Low clouds and fog move out this morning. It's going to be sunny, warm, humid today with a high 89, heat index 90 to 95. Clear overnight till low near 70. Sunny, hot, and humid Wednesday with a high 89. Wednesday night, till low in the low 70s. And for Thursday, scattered storms and 88. For the time, temperature, and forecast anytime, call our KS95 weather phone. The number is 378-2121.
0: All right, thank you very much, Dan. It is 68 degrees at KS95, and it is Tuesday, July the 14th. What do we have on the calendar today? It is never too early. It is never too late. There's never too much. Mac and cheese day for me. I love mac and cheese, and today is mac and cheese day. It is also Shark Awareness Day. It's not a day to warn people about sharks in the water, but to educate them about the plight of the fierce animal and how to protect them. It is Pandemonium Day, a day to throw your normal routine out of whack and just switch things up a little bit. And it is Nude Day.

0: lymphoma in 2022, but his family said that he remained cancer-free at the time of his death. His acting career spanned 50 years, beginning with a role in My Brilliant Career in 1979. His role as Alan Grant in 1993's Jurassic Park significantly boosted his international profile. All right, is it going to happen or not? The United States House of Representatives is voting this week on legislation that could make daylight saving time a thing of the past. We hear this every year, but the Committee on Rules met Monday to consider the Sunshine Protection Act of 2025. Vern Buchanan introduced the bill and said Americans are tired of the time change. He said that ending the clock change is a common sense reform that will improve everyday life for millions of people. The proposal has the backing of the president, who recently called the seasonal clock changes a ridiculous twice-yearly production. A recent poll shows that 47% of Americans oppose the current system, while only 12% are in favor. If the bill passes the House, the Senate must approve it via majority vote before it become law. So we may know more later this week. Netflix has officially greenlit a new competition series based on the classic board game Monopoly. So the question is, can I get all of my Thanksgiving cousins together to be on this game show? The game features 12 players. I've got that many cousins. The game features 12 players vying for a grand prize of $2 million. The competition will unfold on a life-size version of Monopoly Town Square, where players will start on equal footing but must engage in strategic negotiations and decisions to avoid elimination and bankruptcy. Previous attempts to adapt Monopoly into television formats were less successful, resulting in only a couple of short-lived game shows in 1990 and 2015. The new Monopoly game show is scheduled to premiere sometime in 2027. And Paramount Pictures has acquired U.S. rights to the original screenplay of A Nightmare on Elm Street. They plan to reboot the iconic horror franchise. The rights were licensed from the estate of Wes Craven, with Craven's widow and son set to produce. The new installment will be based on the original 1984 film featuring Freddy Krueger. There's no cast, director, or writer attached to the project yet. And Brad Paisley will perform his acoustic show, One Man, Six Strings, at the Encore Theater in Wynn, Las Vegas, November 6th and 7th, with shows starting at 8 p.m. The concerts are scheduled to coincide with the PBR, the Professional Bull Riders Team Series Championship, taking place in Las Vegas. So those are some of the things making the news today. It is 7:40.
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0: John Party on KS95 at the Lake of the Ozarks and boots off. It is 7:51, about 9 minutes away from 8. Coming up in just a minute, we'll get to Missouri Nat Sports. 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
1: 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Problem gambling is a mental health condition that can affect anyone. Keeping sports about the game helps keep the fun in competition.
5: Missouri Net Sports, I'm Bill Pollack. Cardinals outfielder Jordan Walker pulled off the upset. That's how the Home Run Derby sounded on Netflix. Walker hit six straight home runs to beat Philly hometown favorite Kyle Schwarber 12-11 in the final.
6: Honestly, I still don't know, man. I mean, he's a great hitter. I saw him in the tunnel, and he was hitting a whole lot of home runs. So I just came in here trying to be easy and try to swing as easy as I can, and I'll be going my way.
5: Schwarber leads the majors with 32 homers, while Jordan is tied for 10th with 22, but with his mom and dad cheering him on from the front row, he becomes the first Cardinals player to win the Home Run Derby.
6: I mean, it's everything in all honesty. I mean, I was that kid in that backyard, you know, watching and wanting to be a Home Run Derby champion, so it's pretty nice that my dream came true today.
5: Jordan finished the night with 31 home runs on 55 total swings. Amazing. Jack Caglione of the Royals didn't make it out of the first round. He still hit 8 out of 20 swings. The All-Star game is tonight. Royals shortstop Bobby Witt Jr. making his first start in three appearances. He'll be batting 5th for the American League. KC pitcher Michael Wacha and St. Louis reliever Riley O'Brien are in the bullpens. And Walker and Ivan Herrera are Cardinal reserves. Jefferson City's Hunter Hovis claimed his first event win in the Stan Utley Junior Tour on Monday at Sedalia Country Club. Hovis took first place out of 18 golfers in the boys' 16 to 18-year-old division with a 2-over-72. And Eldon's Haven Evers, now 2-for-2 in junior tour events, winning the girls' 16 to 18 division with a 7-over-77. Bill Pollack, Missouri Net Sports.
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0: All right, birthdays today include a happy 29th birthday to Maxson Nash. She is 29 today. That is from Mom. She's in Springfield. Also on the birthday list today, comedian and Emmy-winning actress Jane Lynch is 66 today. She was Coach Sue Sylvester on Glee. Matthew Fox, the actor, Dr. Jack Shepard on Lost, is 60 today. Conor McGregor made some big news by injuring himself in his fight on Saturday night. He is 38 today. Also on the birthday list, musician Kyle Gass is 66. He is half of the comedy rock duo Tenacious D alongside Jack Black. Kyle Gass is 66 today. Scott Porter, TV actor from Friday Night Lights, is 47 today. And country music singer, member of the Grand Ole Opry, Jamie Johnson, is 51 today. So those are folks on the birthday list. Her birthday's brought to you by Rogers Heating and Air in Eldon.
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0: 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It is going to be sunny today with a high near 89. Tonight, partly cloudy, low around 70. Sunny on Wednesday, a high of 89. Thursday, mostly sunny. A 60% chance of showers and thunderstorms, a high of 88. Friday, sunny and hot, a high of 90. And Saturday through Monday, partly cloudy and hot. Highs 90 to 95 and lows 70 to 75. It is 68 degrees at the Lakes Weather Center, KS95. 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
12: It'll be back in place this afternoon.
13: I'm Dave Anthony, Fox News. The blockade on Iran's ports that President Trump lifted during the ceasefire goes back in place after fighting flared back up.
14: And it's a blockade not for anybody but Iran. In other words, anybody doing business with Iran can't go through. Everyone else we'll be able to go through.
13: But Iran insists it remains the guardian of the Strait of Hormuz.
15: There's been a flurry of Iran firing on commercial shipping, where the Dutch shipper Stolt Tankers now confirms that one of their tankers, flagged the Stolt Magnesium, flagged out of Liberia, was hit. United Arab Emirates had two tankers who were hit. One crew member was killed. Strikes on commercial shipping prompted the U.S. to launch strikes up and down the coast of Iran. As the president says, the U.S. is going to take control of the strait and charge 20% reimbursement for security.
13: Fox's Mike Tobin in Tel Aviv. The price of oil is rising back up today, more than 3%. WTI back to $80 a barrel. Last week it was 68. That dropped back down to pre-Iran conflict levels. It brought gas prices down too, and that's why we just got a June inflation report showing an overall consumer price decline.
16: We came down 0.4%. So negative read on the headline month to month. We were looking for 0.1% to the downside. We got 0.4.
13: And Fox Business Network Cheryl Cassoni also reports the annual CPI inflation rate for June also dropped from May's 4.2% to 3.5%. And that's something the new Federal Reserve Chairman Kevin Warsh will be asked about an hour from now when he testifies at a House hearing on the economy. This afternoon, two Supreme Court justices will testify at a Senate hearing, Elena Kagan and Amy Coney Barrett.
17: They're expected to testify on the court's proposed fiscal year 2027 budget amid efforts to beef up security. The U.S. Marshals Service says that in 2025, it saw a 57% increase in security incidents involving the judges. U.S. Marshals Service says it investigated more than 1,000 serious threats.
13: Fox's Alex Hogan. America's listening to Fox News.
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21: Missouri Net News, I'm Matt Pilger. Governor Mike Kehoe signed 6 health care-related bills into law on Monday. One measure creates legal protection for infants who survive abortion attempts and expands reviews of pregnancy-related deaths. And another authorizes state tracking of alpha-gal syndrome. A new school safety program is coming to Missouri after Governor Mike Kehoe signed the Missouri Rangers bill into law. The bill's sponsor, David Gregory of St. Louis County.
22: If the school wants to pay for it, they can. If grandpa just retired from the military at 50 years old and wants to go protect his grandson, granddaughter's school, he can go get the training if he qualifies.
21: Consumer prices in Missouri are up about 4% this year. NerdWallet financial analyst Kimberly Palmer is offering some advice.
23: There's nothing we can do to control the higher prices for gas and groceries, but we can, in some cases, cut back in other areas.
21: This is Missouri Net.
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0: 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The Lake West Chamber is having a networking event today from 5 to 7 at American Legion Post 624 in Sunrise Beach. They'll honor America's 250th anniversary. Lake Erie Community Orchestra continues its summer concert series. That is tonight at the First Christian Church in Jefferson City. Concert begins at 7. Admission is free, but donations are accepted. Red Cross is facing an emergency blood shortage. Blood donations have dropped sharply since late May. Several blood drives are scheduled across the lake area this month, including today from 10 to 2 at Our Lady of the Lake Catholic Church in Lake Ozark. 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And the First Christian Church of Versailles is having Hey Day Vacation Bible School Friday through Sunday for children ages 4 to 11, Friday evening from 6 until 8:30, Saturday morning 9 to 11:30, and wraps up Sunday with worship at 10:30. 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
1: I'm meteorologist Anna Holliday with your KS95 Lake Area forecast. Low clouds and fog move out this morning. It's going to be sunny, warm, humid today with a high 89, heat index 90 to 95. Clear overnight till low near 70. Sunny, hot, and humid Wednesday with a high 89. Wednesday night, till low in the low 70s. And for Thursday, scattered storms and 88. For the time, temperature, and forecast anytime, call our KS95 weather phone. The number is 378-2121.
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0: KS95, Lake of the Ozarks Country Station, Dan and Shay with Say So. It is 8:20. Lake Area weather forecast coming up in a moment. Also, Luke Combs on the way and Blake Shelton. Right now, Jim Dykstra with us from Sacolaris Auto and Marine Group in Camdenton. Good morning, Jim.
1: 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Today we have a very special thank you to an avid 95.1 listener that has been a very loyal customer with our Sacolaris Auto Group. 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
0: Sunny today, high near 89. Then tonight, partly cloudy, low around 70. Tomorrow, much like today, sunny with a high of 89. But Thursday, mostly sunny. We'll have some scattered showers and thunderstorms, high of 88. Friday, sunny and hot with a high of 90. The barometric pressure right now is 30.24 inches and rising. Humidity is 85%, and it is 74 degrees at the Lakes Weather Center. KS95. 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

0: 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That is Riley Green and Think As You Drunk I Am. It is 8:38. Lake Area weather forecast coming up. Also, George Strait on the way, along with Chase Bryant and Jason Aldean on KS95.
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0: Sunny today, high near 89, partly cloudy tonight, low around 70. It'll be sunny on Wednesday with a high of 89. Thursday, mostly sunny, a chance of showers and thunderstorms, high of 88. Friday, sunny and hot, high of 90. And Saturday through Monday, more of the same, partly cloudy and hot, highs 90 to 95, lows 70 to 75. 77 at the Lakes Weather Center, KS95.
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0: Jason Aldean on KS95 at the Lake of the Ozarks. And don't tell on me. It is 8:51, 9 minutes away from 9. Coming up in just a bit, we'll get to Bob Pretty with the Crosser Wine, Missouri. We've got one local birthday on our birthday list today. Happy birthday to Maxon Nash. She is 29 today. That is from Mom wishing Maxon a happy birthday today.
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7: Nathaniel Lyon was a veteran of the war against the Seminole Indians in the Mexican War. He was in the Siege of Veracruz, was promoted to first lieutenant while on the march to Mexico, and he commanded his company throughout the rest of the campaign. In the assault on Mexico City, he was wounded and he was cited for gallantry. After the war, he went to California for the Indian campaigns and eventually wound up at Fort Riley, Kansas, as a captain, where he tried to maintain some sort of order in those bloody days while Kansas was striving to become a state when the border war was raging between free soilers in Kansas and the pro-slavers in Missouri. Once a pro-Southern officer challenged him to a duel, but he refused, and when goaded further, the fiery lion changed his mind, demanded pistols across a table. Friends managed to talk both men out of that and convince them to cool off. It was at the insistence of Frank Blair that Lyon's unit was transferred to the guard of the St. Louis Arsenal in February of 1861. He and Blair, men of a kind in their loyalty to the Union, became fast associates almost immediately. The area at the time was under the command of General William S. Harney, who was so hopeful of keeping Missouri neutral in the growing controversy that Governor Claiborne Fox Jackson and General Sterling Price had succeeded in pulling the wool over his eyes. Blair and President Lincoln had conferred at length on the situation, and finally Harney was called to Washington for a conference. In April, the rebels captured the arsenal at Liberty. Lyon feared a similar attempt would be made in uneasy St. Louis, but by now the Union-leaning Home Guard was being formed, a citizens' unit that could apply more manpower for defense of the arsenal. At this point, Governor Jackson called for volunteers to set up Camp Jackson. Lyon knew the camp had to be demobilized. He disguised himself as Blair's grandmother one day and rode through the camp as a spy. Then, with further connivance from Blair and the help of the Home Guards, Lyon moved in force and took the camp. Harney was finally relieved of his command in mid-May. Lyon became a brigadier general and was named the commander of the Army of the West. Jackson and Price went to St. Louis hoping to buffalo him as they had bluffed the aging Harney, but Lyon saw through them, especially when Jackson suggested U.S. forces leave the state. Jackson claimed he would disband the state militia, then bringing on peace. Lyon refused. Jackson and Price fled back to Jefferson City, and Lyon followed a few days later. He took the state's capital city without a shot being fired, and he whipped the state militia at Boonville. Lyon had sent troops into southwest Missouri to cut off a retreat from Arkansas. By early August, Price's units had combined with rebel troops there. They outnumbered Lyon 2-1. Lyon knew he couldn't retreat. He had to attack. And at daybreak on August 10th, Lyon and Sigel attacked the rebels at Wilson's Creek, south of Springfield. Sigel turned the flank but mistook the enemy regiment for a friendly one and was driven back. Lyon was at the front of his men. He was wounded in the leg and head. His horse was killed. He got under the horse and was rallying his men when another bullet struck him in the chest. A fatal wound. His troops retreated all the way back to Rolla. Lyon's actions were said by many to have been instrumental in keeping Missouri in the Union. How much more he could have done, of course, will never be known, but no less a figure than General Sherman said his death meant the war would be fought in Missouri for four more years. General Nathaniel Lyon, who was born on this date, the 14th of July, in 1818.
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12: Hey, partner. Welcome to Aquapalooza.
13: Thanks. I just got here.
12: It's hot. I need a drink.
13: Well, you come to the right place. What you thinking?
12: Something refreshing.
13: 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I can pour you a crisp, absolute vodka with fresh lemonade.
12: That sounds good. How about something tropical?
13: Oh, that's easy. I mix up some Malibu rum with pineapple juice and ta-da! A tropical island in a cup.
12: Yum, bro. What else you got?
13: Meet my friend Codigo Tequila. 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
12: Okay, okay. What if I want something to sip on while I watch the bands?
13: Then we go with the legend, Jameson Irish Whiskey. A little Jameson ginger and lime will be just fine.
12: Man, you're making this hard. 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
13: Hey, it's Aquapalooza.
12: Dude, I've got it. Pour me one of each. I've got friends on the beach.
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0: Prices are going down for now. I'm Dave Anthony, Fox News. An inflation report out this morning shows a decline last month.
16: The drop in energy prices last month had a big impact on inflation. The consumer price index for June declined 0.4%. Excluding food and energy, core prices were unchanged. For the year ending in June, the CPI cooled to 3.5%.
0: That is down from 4.2% annual inflation rate in May, but Fox's Jenny Casola also reports...
16: Since June, crude oil prices have moved higher, which has likely to impact more recent inflation readings.
17: And Kevin Warsh will be asked about that and interest rates when the new Federal Reserve chairman testifies at the House in a few minutes. And Fox's Mark Meredith reports from the Capitol. Another House hearing starting now. We'll have two Supreme Court justices testifying, Elena Kagan and Amy Coney Barrett.
18: The Supreme Court asking lawmakers for more than $200 million for the next fiscal year. That is an increase from the year prior. Majority of this new money would likely be going to security, with the additional Supreme Court justices expected to get an additional six agents each. Justice Amy Coney Barrett herself was the victim of a swatting attack back in May. That's when someone calls 911 claiming an emergency, potentially sending the SWAT team to your house. But of course, there's no crisis, only manufactured chaos.
17: Justices Kagan and Barrett will also testify at the Senate this afternoon around the same time that Lindsey Graham's sister Darlene will be sworn in to replace her late brother, who died Saturday, finishing the Republicans' term that ends in January. A blockade around Iran's ports goes back into effect this afternoon as President Trump vows to control the Strait of Hormuz and charge ships for security after a third straight day of American strikes on Iran.
19: The United States Military Central Command says targets included Iranian coastal surveillance sites plus drone and missile systems. Iran's responded with attacks on Bahrain, Jordan, and two tankers linked to the United Arab Emirates. One mariner was killed and eight others wounded.
17: Jonathan Savage, America's listening to Fox News.
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23: Missouri Net News, I'm Matt Pilger. Eight people were arrested during a human trafficking sting operation in Taney County in southwest Missouri on Friday. According to reporting from News Nation, the investigation involved the Taney County Sheriff's Office, Stone County Sheriff's Office, and Missouri Attorney General's Office. Governor Mike Kehoe signed wide-ranging health care bills yesterday. Ashley Byrd has details.
24: It includes Elijah's law to require that child care centers manage food allergies correctly. Another law authorizes the Department of Health and Senior Services to begin tracking and reporting alpha-gal syndrome.
23: Instead of waiting to the end of the year, this may be a good time for Missourians to have a mid-year financial checkup. NerdWallet financial analyst Kimberly Palmer recommends asking yourself a couple of key questions.
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26: 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The lawyers and lobbyists working for big corporations and the super rich buried over 200 loopholes for themselves in our tax code. 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Our corrupt tax system is rigged in their favor. They're getting a free ride on your back. Don't believe their lies. The truth is Amendment 5 closes loopholes exploited by the super rich and slashes taxes paid by Missouri's working families, phasing out income taxes and cutting property taxes. They finally pay what they owe while you keep what you earn. Vote yes on Amendment 5, paid for by Missouri Promise PAC.
27: I'm Stacey Johnson, and this is your Lake Expo News Cut. A Camden High School graduate is headed to pro baseball. That's after being drafted by the Houston Astros. Cam Durnan was taken in the fourth round of the MLB draft after playing at Wichita State and Mizzou. The Astros say they see him as a true shortstop with a real shot at the big leagues. Durnan was a standout at Camden and led Missouri's offense this past season. Drivers around the lake can expect another busy week at MoDOT work, especially at night. And Camden County resurfacing starts on Route KK. Guardrail work continues on Highway 54, and bridge maintenance is planned on both Highway 54 and Route 5. In Miller County, crews will be working on Route 52, Routes 42, and expect lane closures, flaggers, and delays in several areas. This has been your Lake Expo News Cut. All this news and more at lakeexpo.com.
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4: What is the only state flag with two dates emblazoned upon it? It is the flag of the state of North Carolina, and Robert Williamson, the curator at the House of Flags, can tell you all about it.
6: May 20th, 1775 is on the North Carolina flag. That's the date of the Mecklenburg Declaration of Independence.
4: That was the first time a county declared its independence from the mother country. And what about the other date on the state flag?
6: The other date is April 12th, 1776. That's the Halifax Resolves. That's when North Carolina, as a state, gave their representatives in Congress permission to sign a Declaration of Independence and encouraged Congress to declare independence.
4: Those two dates appear on the North Carolina flag today. Another interesting flag from this state dates to 1780, when British General Cornwallis came to Charlotte, North Carolina, but was driven back by the local militia.
6: The comment that Cornwallis sent back to the commanders, he said, "We tried to capture and retain Charlottetown in Mecklenburg County, but it's a hornet's nest of rebellion."
4: The comment inspired the hornet's nest flag that is on display here, and that tie to the hornet is still very evident today.
6: So in effect, General Cornwallis in 1780 named the Charlotte Hornets a basketball team.
4: The MBA's Hornets are just one of the local entities around Charlotte with a tie to the British General Cornwallis' comment.
6: There's a lot of organizations around Charlotte known as the Hornets' Nest. It goes back to General Cornwallis, the British general, in September 1780.
4: The Hornets' Nest flag is one of the most unique items here at the House of Flags, a place that tells the story of America. Traveling the countryside in Columbus, North Carolina, I'm Andrew McRae.

0: I'm meteorologist Dan Holliday with your KS95 Lake Area forecast. Low clouds and fog move out this morning. It's going to be sunny, warm, humid today with a high 89. Heat index 90 to 95. Clear overnight till low near 70. Sunny, hot, and humid Wednesday with a high 89. Wednesday night, till low in the low 70s. And for Thursday, scattered storms and 88. For the time, temperature, and forecast anytime, call our KS95 weather phone. The number is 378-2121.
1: 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And if you miss a phone number during the country sale, if you call in after the show is over at 10 o'clock, we'll try to help you find what you're missing. 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You can also email countrysale@lakeradio.net. We have been getting our email issues lined out. I don't think we missed any country sale emails, but it has been a struggle for us otherwise here at the radio station, but it's getting better. Before we get to the calls, I got lines are ringing, but I got a birthday to add onto the list. Happy birthday to Ken Meller. He is celebrating his birthday today. All right, let's get going. Caller number one, you're on the country sale. Good morning.
2: Good morning. I'm trying to find a guy here in town. He brought my pig to the locker. He lives and he'd give me a call at 573-424-9215.
1: 424-9215.
2: Yes, I'm looking for a guy. He brought my pig to a locker.
1: Okay. All right. Thank you very much. That is caller number one on the country sale at 424-9215. 424-9215. Caller number two, you're on the country sale. Good morning.
3: Yes, good morning, young man. This is Banjo Man calling.
1: Hello, sir.
3: Do you know where old bowling balls end up for retirement?
1: I want to say in the alley, but I don't know, so.
3: In the gutter,
1: in the alley, yeah, something like that. I knew that was probably coming, so.
3: Well, I got a couple of requests. I'm really needing some cars to kind of cheer me up. I found out yesterday that my dog is going blind. He's 11 years old. He's a Shih Tzu, but he's a good dog.
1: Yeah, I'm sorry to hear that.
3: I need some prayer for him. Somebody send a car to help me feel better. And keep me on the prayer list. I'm going to the MRI today. I've been up almost most of the night, so I kind of need a little prayer support.
1: All right. And let's get your address again, Banjo Man, so they can send you some cards.
3: At Box 142, Slater, Missouri, 65349. If you want to call, call us 660-529-3334.
1: All right.
3: I'm sorry.
1: That's all right, Banjo Man. I hope things improve.
3: Thank you.
1: All right. That's caller number two, Banjo Man there. If you want to send him a card, Post Office Box 142 in Slater, 65349. Caller number three, you're on the country sale. Good morning.
4: I have antique wrenches. 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
1: 660-619-7755. 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
4: Thank you.
1: Caller number three on the country sale is at 660-619-7755. 660-619-7755. 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
5: Yeah, good morning. 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Somebody to haul a lawnmower down there for him, just one way. 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They can have it for free. My phone number is 573-789-3042.
1: 789-3042. Yes. All right. Thank you. That is caller number four on the country sale at 573-789-3042. 573-789-3042. 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All right, ready for caller number five on the country sale. Your caller number five, good morning.
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7: Yes, sir. I'm looking for a door that is 36 by 80. I'm in the Stover area. My number is 573-832-2347. Thanks for your service, and I enjoy your program every day.
1: All right. Thank you. 832-2347?
7: Yes, sir.
1: All right. Thank you. 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He's looking for a door 36 by 80, and the number there is 832-2347. 832-2347 for caller number six. Caller number seven, you're on the country sale. Good morning.
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1: All right. 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Good morning.
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10: Hey, good morning, Dan. And we're getting into the heart of summer and travel time, and you know, folks are getting ready to hit the road, so it's good that the weather cleared up a little bit.
1: It is. 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So.
10: Absolutely, and those storms certainly got our service department busy, so if you've got an issue, if you called, if you left the message, they will get back to you. 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So that time of year, middle of summer, everybody's getting ready to travel, and seems like that's when something happens is you're getting ready to hit the road. It, you know, they never break when they're just sitting there in storage.
1: When they're sitting there at home, nothing happens, huh? 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
10: No, not until you hit the road, but we will see if we can't work you in if you got an emergency because you're getting ready to leave. 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But we got an interesting trade came in. We don't get too many of these, but this is a big diesel pusher motorhome. And it's an American Allegiance, which was almost like their top-tier motorhome. It's a 09. It's got a full-wall slide, so it looks really big on the inside when you step in there. It's got the big Cummins engine, so it can get you anywhere you want to go in the country. Tag axle on it, so it just rides like a big Cadillac. Just a really nice layout, real nice coach. And the book on it is like $98,000, and we've got it for $84,900. So if you're looking for a good deal on a diesel pusher, you can come by and check that out. We've also got a couple new models just came in, so our travel trailer lineup is changing. And of course, we got some really good deals on fifth wheels. So for motorhomes, travel trailers, and fifth wheels, we've got a great selection there at AOK. And you just need to come by and check it out. We're there Monday through Saturday from 9 to 5. 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Of course, you can get us anytime online at aokrvs.com. And if you are coming by to see us, we're about halfway between Versailles and Camden, right on top of Highway 5. We're starting to get busy with the fair, so if you need some help, parts, service, whatever you need, come by or give us a call at 374-8113. And we keep getting announcements about the fair. It looks like they're going to have a lot of great activities, so if you're going to the fair, we'll see you there.
1: All right, sounds good, Monty. Thank you very much.
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12: Good morning to you. 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
13: Good morning. I've got the fifth wheel camper I've taken apart. It's got a second washer and dryer. I'd like to have $100, $150 for that. And the air conditioner's up on top. I'll call them for $100 for both of them. My phone number is 284-9867.
1: 284-9867.
13: Yeah.
1: All right. Thank you very much.
13: Thank you.
1: That's caller number 11 on the country sale, disassembling the fifth wheel camper. He's got some parts, including the stack washer and dryer and the AC. 284-9867. 284-9867. Caller 12, you're on the country sale. Good morning.
14: Good morning. Thank you. Today I'm looking for a piece of Formica. I would like for it to be a gray tone, if I could find it. And I want it glued onto a backing that needs to be 7/8 to 3/4 of an inch, or 11/16, sorry, 11/16 to 3/4 of an inch thick. If anybody has a piece of countertop that they've taken off, I'm trying to make something out of it. And then I have a baby bed. 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It's in good shape. 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Phone number in the Jeff City area is 573-338-7727. Thank you very much.
1: 338-7727.
14: Correct.
1: Thank you. 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Caller number 13, you're on the country sale. Good morning.
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16: 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And I'm looking for an Ithaca 20 gauge pump or Remington 1100 light 20 shotgun in good condition. 619-4970 in California area.
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16: Thank you.
1: Thank you. That is call number 14 on the country sale. He's got the camel wall sign, also the bike carrier, and looking for the 20-gauge shotgun at 619-4970. 619-4970, caller number 14. Get to caller number 15 in a moment. Right now, Ronette is with us from RE/MAX Lifestyles Realty in Versailles. Good morning, Ronette.
17: Good morning, JT. How are you?
1: I'm doing just fine, thank you.
17: Good, good, good. Did you rest up from the fair?
1: Yes, I did. I didn't get off the couch much on Sunday, so.
17: I don't blame you. I don't blame you. The weather wasn't too bad after the rain just finally gave up a little bit on us, finally.
1: Anyway. I'm glad that happened finally.
17: Yeah, me too. Me too. We needed a little bit of dry. Not too much, but we need a little bit. So I wanted to tell you about a couple different properties that we have currently listed. One's a rare opportunity for sure, and it sits on 12.3 acres. It has about 190 foot of lakefront. It has a private dock with two wells, and the home is 5,200 square feet, a little over that actually. That's four bedrooms and 5.5 bathrooms. Now, when I start thinking about cleaning, you know, that's where my mind goes, and I'm like, yeah, just better be able to hire somebody to clean it. That's all I'm saying. Because that's where my mind goes to is, how much time would it take for me to clean that? Absolutely beautiful property. If you want private, if you want beautiful views, if you want the lake right there, you know, access every day, anytime you want, this one has it. So this one sits in Rocky Mount and has private well and septic as well, and it does allow rentals. So you could VRBO it when you're not there yourself or make it your primary residence. So main channel view is absolutely gorgeous, so get a hold of us on that one. And before I tell you about the other one, I just kind of heard something this morning on the TV and thought, yeah, I need to mention that again. So we have a lot of people in our area that do the government loans, whether that is VA, USDA, which is also called Rural Development, and then FHA. And a lot of people think, because this is the way it used to be, long time ago, a lot of people think once they have used that program or one of those programs that they cannot use it again. That is just not the case anymore. So I want everybody to know, if you feel like you're buying your third home, let's say, you know, a lot of people call me and say, well, I'm going to do that first-time home buyer. Well, there really isn't that first-time home buyer anymore. It's out there for everybody. So just remember that those opportunities are available whether it's your first home or your third, fourth, fifth, or whatever. So just keep that in mind. A lot of people forget that. And then the other property I want to tell you about is another cute little one that sits lakefront. It's on Jerry Lee's Way, and it is a little 600-square-foot property with two bedroom, one bath, nice lakefront, good water, and nice little peaceful cove setting. It's also going to be furnished. So it'd be your own little private sanctuary set up, ready to go. So those are a couple of our lakefront properties I wanted to tell you guys about. We have a ton of other properties. Call us. Let us know what you need. We're like an old dog with a bone, you know. Mm-hmm. We're going to go find it because that's the fun part. So we want to find what you're looking for. So give us a call, 573-569-4388. And then my cell phone is 573-378-9601. And anytime anybody wants to, on Friday, noon to 5, we're having our open house and grand reopening, so come and celebrate with us. This is really all about our communities and our clients, and you guys are the ones that keep us going, so please come and visit.
1: All right. Sounds good, Ronette. Thank you very much.
17: All right. Thank you.
1: That is Ronette Edgar, RE/MAX Lifestyles Realty and the Ronette Edgar team, and they've got their open house coming up Friday at their new location right there on Highway 5 South in Versailles across from Pizza Hut. Caller number 15, you're on the country sale. Good morning.
18: Good morning. I have a weeder for sale. I'm looking for a 1,000-piece puzzle or a 500-piece puzzle. 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And my number is 1-573-789-7348.
1: 789-7348.
18: Right.
1: All right. Thank you very much. That is caller number 15 on the country sale, looking for a weed eater and looking for puzzles. And the number there is 789-7348, 789-7348. Caller number 16, you're on the country sale. Good morning.
19: Good morning. I have some slide-in stock racks that I would like to sell. They're 14 foot in length and got a center gate and a tailgate, and has a slider in it. It does need just a little bit of PLC on the back gate right now. I would sell those very reasonable. If they don't have a trailer, I might even price them a trailer to go with it. But number is 377-4567, and I thank you very much.
1: All right, thank you. Caller number 16 on the country sale has got the slide-in stock racks, and if you need a trailer to go with it, he might have that also. 377-4567, 377-4567 for caller number 16 on the country sale. 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

0: that has rollers on it, making it easier to load and unload. 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I'm at 573-216-5265.
1: 216-5265.
0: That's correct. Thank you.
1: All right. Thank you. Caller number 17 on the country sale. It's got the pond boat for sale with the trolling motor and a trailer. He's got some sanders and he's got the sanding disc. The number to call there is 216-5265. 216-5265 for caller number 17 on the country sale. Caller number 18, that's giving me some trouble there. 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Then caller number 19 has the 2025 Honda Talon 1000, all black in color, the side-by-side. 850 miles. 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They're asking 12.5. The number to call there is 573-375-0166. 375-0166 for caller number 19 on the country sale. 1-800-251-KS95 or 378-KS95. 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You want to join us on the country sale this morning to buy, sell, and trade. It's going to be a little warmer today than it was yesterday. Sunny with a high near 89, but actually there was a kind of a nice breeze yesterday, so it wasn't too terribly uncomfortable outside. But sunny today and a high near 89. Then tonight, partly cloudy, low around 70. Sunny Wednesday with a high of 89. Thursday will be mostly sunny. Some scattered showers and thunderstorms. There's a 60% chance of rain, so it looks like we'll probably see some rain in our listing area tomorrow with a high of 88. And then Friday, sunny and hot, a high of 90. Saturday and Sunday, sunny and hot with highs 90 to 95. So it's going to get a little warmer later in the week. It is 79 degrees now at the Lakes Weather Center, KS95. Caller number 20, you're on the country sale. Good morning.
2: Hey, good morning. I got an ozone generator, and I got a Bolin's mini chiller. I live here in Laurie. The number is 573-723-0730. Thank you.
1: 723-0730.
2: Yes, sir.
1: All right. Thank you. 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Let's see here. Caller number 21 is an email. Pinned right here. They've got the second tier, two-bedroom, one-bath house. It is off W3 on Marine.

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0: That's caller number 22 on the country sale. 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
2: Okay. 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
0: All right. Thank you. 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Join us here on the country sale this morning. A reminder for you, there's a Red Cross blood drive going on today. We got an email. The Red Cross is facing an emergency blood shortage. They say blood donations have dropped sharply since late May. Several drives are scheduled across the Lake area this month, including today from 10 to 2 at Our Lady of the Lake Catholic Church in Lake Ozark. Donors will receive a movie ticket by email while supplies last. Walk-ins are welcome, or to schedule an appointment, visit redcrossblood.org. That's today from 10 to 2 at Our Lady of the Lake Catholic Church. All right, caller number 24, you're on the country sale. Good morning.
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4: Good morning. We are looking for a 20-foot, 3,500-pound V-bottom trailer.
0: Okay.
4: A boat trailer, I'm sorry. The phone number that would need to be called is 573-372-3379 and ask for Cody or Dave.
0: 372-3379. All right. They're looking for a boat trailer for a 20-foot V-bottom boat. The number there is 372-3379. 372-3379 for caller number 25. 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Good morning.
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0: 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It is coming up Friday from 8 until 5 and Saturday from 8 until noon, located at 704 Crystal Lane in California, Missouri. 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Also, don't forget Lake Erie Community Orchestra. They're performing tonight at the First Christian Church in Jefferson City. The concert begins at 7. Admission is free, but donations are accepted. For more information, 573-644-4801. And the Lake West Chamber is having a networking event tonight from 5 to 7. That's at American Legion Post 624 in Sunrise Beach. They will be honoring America's 250th anniversary. So some things you can check out today. We'll get back to more calls in a moment. Right now, Mark is with us from Martin Metal, northeast of Versailles. Hi, Mark.
7: Hello, JT. Dodged all the storms at the fair, did you?
0: Well, we missed out on Friday. We had to cancel Friday night. We just got too much rain Thursday night, I think it was. I can't remember anymore. Thursday night. Yeah, it rained. It rained Thursday night. We couldn't run Friday, but we did extra stuff on Saturday. So we made up for it. So.
7: Well, good. Good, good, good. Next ahead is Aquapalooza this weekend.
0: That's right. Should be a big weekend.
7: So. Yeah, and then before we know it, Missouri State Fair time.
0: It's crazy is how fast coming time fast is flying as well. Yeah, so
7: it's crazy. Did you get any more damage out to your house?
0: No, I think so. I'm starting to try to clean up now, so really I figure good. I'll work out a little bit, and maybe one of my neighbors passing by will take pity on me and try to help me. I don't know. So.
7: Yeah. Well, my boy, he was out helping other people, and not only that, but himself, because he said, I think he said Friday and Saturday, between Friday and Saturday, he had cut up 7 trees. And it's like, good grief, that's crazy. But if you did get some storm damage, anything we can do for you out here at Martin Metal, like a new roof, or if your gutter blew off, or whatever it might be, at a tree fall, things like that, we'll get you quoted up for a new roof on your house. Good metal roof to where you hopefully will never have any more tree limb damage on there, because it's sturdy, it's strong metal, and it can help you out in so many ways. If you've received any overhead door damage, which we have had some reports here at Martin Metal about garage door damage, we do carry garage doors here in stock in certain sizes, or we can order them in for you and get them here within a 2 to 3 week period. And we have a quality installer that we'll get you hooked up with. And come on out and put you in some new garage doors. If you're in need of some windows and entry doors, we have those in stock in various sizes and shapes, with glass in the doors and without glass in the doors. So if you need something like that, don't hesitate to give one of our quality salespeople a call, and they will set you up. 573-378-4050. 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You can check out the monthly specials there and a whole lot of other goodies we have around. JT, I hope you have fun at Aquapalooza, and try to stay cool, my friend.
0: I'm going
7: to
0: try. Thank you very much.
7: All right, buddy. Take care.
0: All right. That is Mark at Martin Metal, Northeast River Sales, Highway C, Highway E to Highway K. Page back over here. 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Good morning. Hello? Hello? 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
8: Can you hear me?
0: Okay, now I can. 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
8: Yeah, this morning I'm selling a Milwaukee 10 1/4-inch circular saw. 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Number's 573-789-6764, and I'm just north of Versailles.
0: 789-6764.
8: Yes, sir. Thank you, JT.
0: All right. Thank you. That is caller number 28 on the country sale. 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Good morning.
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0: 619-5111.
9: Correct.
0: All right. 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
10: Hey, hello, sir. Thank you for your program. 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I'm over here in the Palm Beach area, just pretty much off 54 Highway. And the number you can get a hold of me is 417-282-1557. 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
0: 417-282-1557.
10: Thank you.
0: All right, thank you. That's call number 30 on the country sale, the Troy-Bilt zero-turn mower at 417-282-1557. 417-282-1557 or caller number 30 on the country sale. All right, we're about to wrap things up here. Colton just walked in the studio. Colton, you're early. Aquapalooza's not till Saturday.
11: No, it's not. I had to come in early for a reason, make sure I got to see you. Did you watch any Netflix last night?
0: I did not.
11: Oh, well, if you had, you would have got to see a Royal and a Cardinal both out, you know, having a home run derby. Now, you had to watch early if you wanted to see the Royal because, you know, he didn't go very far. But you, if you'd have stayed up, you could have seen Jordan Walker get booed by an entire stadium.
0: I mean, it has been on Fox News. It's been on Missouri Net News. First Cardinal to ever win the home run derby, right?
11: Yeah.
0: How in the heck does that happen when you have Big Mac?
11: And the best part is Albert Pujols did it a couple times. Albert picked against him before it started. And Kyle Schwarber was the hometown hero, came out and hit 11 bombs and 15 at bats. And it looked like it was all over. I've never seen a guy booed as much as Jordan Walker walking up. But that dude never looked like he cared at all last night. Yeah. He was just standing there chewing gum real casually. His parents, though, if you have not watched this, go find a YouTube video of his mom and dad in the middle of that Philly crowd yelling the whole time because they knew their boy was about to get on a streak. But
0: I've not seen it, but yeah, they have talked about on Missouri Net Sports about his family being there in the front row and how excited they were.
11: Yeah, because the thing was, the only way he could even tie, they have a rule with this new one, you have 15 at-bats, but on your 15th, it's like bowling. If you get a strike, you get to go again. Well, the same, if you hit a home run on your 15th, you get to go again, and yeah, you keep going till you don't. So he just kept putting them out of the park, and they let him keep going, but it was so cool to watch.
0: Now, who was pitching for that?
11: I believe it was their assistant coach.
0: Yeah, I just wonder, everybody gets their own pitcher, right, though, right?
11: Yeah, you can bring whoever you want.
0: Yeah,
11: because at one point the pitcher almost hit him. So that was, yeah, you see him like run off the mound, like, what's going on? It was great.
0: All right, well, congratulations then to the Cardinals for their home run hero.
11: Yeah, once again, thank you. This is the only time we've ever got to celebrate this, so it's kind of wild. It might be the only thing we get to celebrate this year, so I'm holding on to it.
0: And you're wearing Royals blue.
11: I'm wearing KS95 blue. It says it on the shirt.
0: Just checking. All right. Have a great day. Stay cool. It is going to be warming up later this week.
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13: The head of the Fed testifies at the House.
14: I'm Dave Anthony, Fox News.
15: The inflation surge of the last 5 years will be a thing of the past.
14: And new Federal Reserve Chairman Kevin Warsh tells lawmakers they're committed to lower prices even when dealing with
15: conflicts overseas and the rest. We can't have and shouldn't have a direct control on that. But inflation's a choice. We monetary policymakers need to choose lower prices.
14: Oil and gas prices have risen this week after a flare-up in fighting with Iran, but last month there was no inflation. Consumer prices were down 0.4% from May. There was inflation year over year, but June's annual rate of increase dropped from 4.2% to 3.5%. Before Warsh spoke, Democratic Congresswoman Maxine Waters urged the chairman to resist White House interference.
16: Trump has repeatedly attacked your predecessor, Chairman Jerome Powell, because he refused to kiss the ring and bend monetary policy to the president's demands.
14: At another House hearing, two Supreme Court justices are testifying for the first time in 7 years, asking Congress for an increase in the security budget. Justice Elena Kagan told lawmakers police expect
17: 38% annual increase in threats this year, which follows a 25% increase last year. For some of us, those threats have come very close.
14: And Justice Amy Coney Barrett went into detail.
18: 6 weeks ago, I was the victim of a swatting incident.
14: That's when someone makes a fake 911 call leading to a big police response.
18: Many of us, me included, have received threatening anonymous deliveries designed to intimidate and harass us.
14: After a third day of U.S. military strikes on Iran, a blockade goes into effect again around Iran's ports in 5 hours as Iran keeps trying to control the Strait of Hormuz with attacks on ships and oil tankers in the last 2 days. America's listening to Fox News.
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22: I'm meteorologist Dan Holliday with your KS95 Lake Area forecast. Low clouds and fog move out this morning. It's going to be sunny, warm, humid today with a high 89, heat index 90 to 95. Clear overnight till low near 70. Sunny, hot, and humid Wednesday with a high 89. Wednesday night, till low in the low 70s. And for Thursday, scattered storms and 88. For the time, temperature, and forecast anytime, call our KS95 weather phone. The number is 378-2121.

0: KS95, Lake of the Ozarks Country Station with Jelly Roll, hands up. Well, good morning. I'm Paige Miller. Rumor has it Jelly Roll was at the lake over the weekend. Maybe he's still here. Who knows? I hope he has a good time. I mean, how can you not have a good time here at the beautiful Lake of the Ozarks? But what I want to talk about is Jordan Walker from the St. Louis Cardinals, your home run derby winner. That is so amazing. Congratulations to Jordan Walker. And I am floored to find out that he is the very first St. Louis Cardinal player to ever win the home run derby. I kind of can't believe that. But yeah, I don't remember anyone else winning, obviously, because they haven't. But wow, what a way to do it too. Jordan Walker basically shoving it in the Phillies' face. Sorry, Schwarby, you can't do it when Jordan Walker's on, and he was on last night. So congratulations to Jordan Walker. I am so happy for him. I am so happy that he has turned around, because, you know, at first he started out and was fantastic, and then he kind of went in a slump. They put him back down, demoted him, so to speak, or whatever, and he's come back with a fire, and he's doing so well, and he just showed off big time. Congratulations, Jordan Walker, the St. Louis Cardinals. Your home run derby winner. Couldn't happen to a better kid. Yeah. Ella Langley on the way. Billy Currington and Parmalee. Mark Chestnut, he's up next on KS95.
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0: KS95, Lake of the Ozarks Country Station, Ella Langley, Be Her. I'm Paige Miller. The United States Postal Service has honored Barbie with a set of new Barbie-themed Forever stamps. There's 10 of them, and each stamp features Barbie in a representing a different career. There's a Barbie astronaut, a surgeon, the nurse, which I kind of laughed at when I saw it because they've got these really dark, weird-looking glasses on her. I kind of thought it was a Halloween costume at first, but no, she's a nurse. There's also a Barbie firefighter, the robotics engineer, a paleontologist, a judge, a sign language teacher, a soccer player, and a music star. All the stamps are slightly taller than your typical commemorative stamp because, you know, they needed to feature Barbie in her attire because she's Barbie. And yes, they feature Barbie's signature pink color throughout the collection of stamps. Coming up, John Morgan, Keith Urban, and Jason Aldean. Tucker Wetmore, he's up next on KS95.
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0: 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Center 95 Lake Area forecast. Sunshine, a high around 89 this afternoon. 70 our low later tonight. Sunny 89 tomorrow, then sunny. We got a 60% chance of showers and thunderstorms moving in Thursday afternoon, a high around 88. Right now, it's 81, feeling like 84 at the Lakes Weather Center. KS 95.
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0: KS95, today's country, your all-time favorites. John Morgan, Kid Myself. A news update's coming up at the top of the hour. And on the KS95 Lake Country calendar, the Red Cross says they're facing an emergency blood shortage. Blood donations have dropped sharply since late May. Several blood drives are scheduled across the lake area this month, including one that is going on right now. It goes until 2 o'clock this afternoon at Our Lady of the Lake Catholic Church in Lake Ozark. 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

0: KS95, Lake of the Ozarks Country Station with Luke Combs, Be By You. I'm Paige Miller. We've all heard the term, I'm having a good hair day. Well, it is really a thing. A new survey suggests a surprisingly strong connection between how people feel about their hair and how they feel about themselves overall. Researchers found that people who are happy with their hair tend to report higher confidence, better self-esteem, and a more positive self-image, where on the other side, hair concerns has a real impact on mood and self-confidence. I mean, let's face it, our hair is more than just a style choice. It's often tied to identity, self-expression, and how people present themselves to the world. It really is. And you know, having a good haircut helps with having a good hair day, definitely. A lot of respondents to a survey said that having a good hair day can make them feel more attractive, empowered, and ready to take on challenges. It is true. If your hair turns out great when you leave the house, you have more confidence. Just don't look at it once you leave the house when it's humid out, because if it's like me, your hair's going to lose whatever style it had and just fall flat. So I guess don't look at your hair too much after you leave the bathroom in the morning, right? To keep your good hair day going. I don't know. We sometimes get tricked into thinking our hair needs to look a certain way by watching too much TV, because they have professionals do their hair every day. And I don't know what kind of concrete they use, but their hair doesn't move. If you ever notice that, you're trying to replicate someone's hair on TV, just remember their hair doesn't move, ever. Think about it. You can't have that. Coming up, Lauren Elena and Chase Matthews. We're going to hear from Old Dominion and Hardy. Ronnie Millsap, he's up next on KS95.
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0: KS95, Lake of the Ozarks Country Station, Lauren, Elena, Chase Matthews, All My Exes. I'm Paige Miller. We've got history made by an American athlete named Rob Lee. He made history by becoming the first person to conquer the double seven. What this is an endurance test. It combines climbing seven summits and swimming the oceans seven. Yes, it took Rob 17 years to accomplish all of this. He scaled the highest mountain peak on all seven continents and completed unassisted solo swims across seven of the world's most dangerous ocean channels. Woo! Makes me tired just thinking about that. This epic adventure, which he says, was packed with extreme survival stories, including gaining 30 pounds on a diet of pizza and heavy cream so he could survive freezing waters. He got stung by jellyfish more than 100 times during a single swim and even got hospitalized with fluid-filled lungs after a grueling 27-mile ocean crossing. I mean, that takes some extreme endurance and mental capacity to be able to complete all of that. So congratulations, Rob Lee, making history, doing the double seven. Wow, I can't even fathom climbing one of those peaks, let alone doing them all. Stella Lefty coming up, Garth Brooks and Ernest with Morgan Wallen are all on the way. I got Russell Dickerson up next on KS95.
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0: donating money to the Gates Foundation. The pullback comes after the association was revealed between Bill Gates and Jeffrey Epstein. Buffett's $6 billion donation of Berkshire stock will go to four family foundations. That's your Fox Business Report. I'm Jenny Coselda. 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
2: Good afternoon. It is 82 degrees at 12:05. I'm Colton Taylor with this KS95 News Update. Sunday night, a semi carrying nearly 39,000 pounds of ammonium nitrate overturned in Morgan County. Gravois Fire Protection District says the crash happened on Lake Trail Lane after the driver mistakenly turned onto the roadway. The driver was not injured and crews found no leaks from the tanker. Three nearby homes were evacuated as a precaution while firefighters evaluated the situation. The ammonium nitrate was safely transferred to another tanker Monday, and the overturned truck was removed. Officials say there are no remaining public safety or environmental concerns. A Manitowoc County man is facing three felony charges after authorities say he attacked his father with a hatchet Sunday night. 40-year-old Dustin Kofelt of California is charged with second-degree domestic assault, armed criminal action, and unlawful use of a weapon. Investigators say that Kofelt allegedly struck the victim in the head with a hatchet outside of a trailer before the handle broke and a struggle followed. Kofelt is being held in the Cooper County Jail. Camden County prosecutor is asking a judge to revoke the bond of an Osage Beach alderman after he allegedly failed a drug test. 60-year-old John Robert Bob Osteen is charged with delivery of a controlled substance, drug possession, and unlawful use of a weapon. Prosecutors say a June 29th urinalysis tested positive for cocaine violating his bond conditions. Osteen's attorney denies the allegation, saying his client has not used drugs and is complying with all bond conditions. A preliminary hearing is scheduled for today. Some property owners around the Lake of the Ozarks can now save money while helping protect water quality. Lake of the Ozarks Watershed Alliance is offering a $100 reimbursement for septic tank pumpouts on a first-come, first-served basis through a grant funded in part by the EPA and the Missouri Department of Natural Resources. Eligible areas include Indian Creek, Soap Creek, and Porter Mill Bend. For details, visit lowatershed.org or call 573-434-4400. The Red Cross says it is facing an emergency blood shortage and needs donors now to help meet patient needs. Blood donations have dropped sharply since late May. Several blood drives are scheduled across the lake area this month, including today until 2 at Our Lady of the Lake Catholic Church in Lake Ozark, July 20th in Versailles, July 21st in Iberia, July 23rd in Gravois Mills, and July 27th in both Versailles and Russellville. Donors who give through July 31st will receive a Fandango movie ticket by email while supplies last. To schedule an appointment at redcrossblood.org. I'm Colton Taylor with this KS95 News Update. Missourinet News and your Lake Area forecast are coming up.
3: Missourinet News. I'm Cameron Connor. Historic flooding in southeast Missouri has left some livestock missing, and state agricultural leaders are asking for the public's help. Matt Pilger reports.
4: The Missouri Department of Agriculture is asking residents to report livestock that are missing or found following the recent flooding. Reports can be made online or through the department's Animal Health Division. Producers who lost livestock are also encouraged to contact their local USDA Farm Service Agency office about possible assistance.
3: And a casting company is looking for struggling restaurants in Kansas City, Missouri for a new project involving celebrity chef Gordon Ramsay. 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The casting call is also open to restaurants in Nashville and Minneapolis. Ramsay previously opened Gordon Ramsay Steak at Harrah's, Kansas City in 2019. 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This is Missourinet News.
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9: 60-year-old Stephen Paul Thibben died July 7th. A private service will be held. Memorials for Stephen Thibben are suggested to the St. Paul's Lutheran Church Radio Ministry of California. Arrangements are under the direction of the Windmill Ridge Funeral Service of California. 75-year-old Stephen Joey Ward of Kaiser died July 7th at Arrowhead Senior Living in Osage Beach. A celebration of life for Stephen Ward will be held at a later date. Arrangements are under the direction of Hedges Scott Millard Funeral Home of Osage Beach. 91-year-old David Lorenzo Dunn Jr. died June 11th. Celebration of life for David Dunn Jr. will be tomorrow at 1 at Kidwell Garber Funeral Home with a graveside service and military honors to follow. Cremation is under the direction of the Kidwell Garber Funeral Home of Versailles. 81-year-old Carolyn Jean Borgman Steidel of Lake Ozark died July 7th at her home. Visitation for Carolyn Steidel will be Monday, August 17th at the Lodge of Four Seasons HK Club Room in Lake Ozark. That will be from 11 to noon with a celebration of life starting at noon. Memorials are suggested to Lake Regional Hospice in Osage Beach or Sacred Heart Catholic Church of Eldon. Arrangements are under the direction of the Hedges Scott Millard Funeral Home of Osage Beach. Those are today's funeral notices brought to you by the Kidwell Garber Funeral Homes of Versailles and Lori. 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
12: I'm meteorologist Jennifer Nairamore with KS95 Lake Area Forecast. Keeping it dry for today into tomorrow, too. Showers and thunderstorms starting to kick in with a disturbance on Thursday. Lots of sunshine for today. That afternoon high upper 80s. We're down to 70 tonight. And the upper 80s returning for tomorrow with some hazy sun. Scattered thunderstorms kicking in Thursday with that high back up to the upper 80s. For the time, temperature, and forecast anytime, call the KS95 weather phone at 378-2121.
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0: KS95, Lake of the Ozarks Country Station, Taylor Swift. I knew it. I knew you. I'm Paige Miller. According to a new survey, people in Wyoming are the most excited about grilling. Supposedly, they fire up the grill an average of 17 days a year. I don't know who they talked to, but I think we're a little more excited about grilling here in Missouri. And as a matter of fact, I think most of us probably grill more than 17 days a year. I know, right, Colton?
1: What kind of rookie numbers are they reporting? Are we talking like 17 days a year before the snow's done?
0: I guess, yeah, they only have 17 days a year where it's prime grilling season. I don't know.
1: Prime grilling season don't even matter. I can tell you right here in Missouri, we average 17 days a month.
0: I know.
1: That's actually not an exaggeration. There have probably been months that I have tried to grill 17 times.
0: Sure.
1: Are we counting the smoker as that same family with the grill?
0: I don't know. It just says grill.
1: Yeah, well, they need to step their game up. That is, yeah, because if the smoker is a different category, then that's going to be a whole other thing.
0: That adds more, but yeah, that's absolutely ridiculous.
1: Yeah, they're not even getting the value back out of their grill. Come on now. If you have a propane grill and you don't go through at least 3 cans of propane in a season, you didn't use it enough to start with.
0: Right.
1: And if you have a charcoal grill, Hank Hill doesn't like you. That's all that I know.
0: There's that.
1: Yeah.
0: And I mean, come on, when it's hot outside, who wants to cook inside and heat the whole house and kitchen up? That's why you got a grill.
1: At one point last winter, I would put my grill right at the edge of my garage and open the door. That way I could go out in a coat and just grill real quick and run back inside. And it was phenomenal.
0: You're not the only one, I'm sure.
1: No. Grilled food just tastes better.
0: Oh, my gosh.
1: And you don't have all the cleanup mess necessarily.
0: Yes.
1: It's just there's so many wins across the
0: board. Oh, I agree. So many ways. Yeah.
1: Yeah. So whatever.
0: And then when you grilled the 4th of July feast, last week or whatever?
1: Yeah.
0: That was just,
1: There's a reason
0: phenomenal.
1: That grill is still out there. I've cooked food here on that grill 3 times since then.
0: You have.
1: When we got all that
0: wind.
1: That day that we got all that wind.
0: By yourself, yes.
1: I told you guys I got here early.
0: Yeah.
1: I didn't tell you why. I had bratwurst left in the fridge, and I realized if I came over, I could cook lunch before I left. I had to shut the grill and run inside before the wind and rain hit, though.
0: Well, that's smart.
1: Yeah.
0: Okay.
1: Moral of this is 17 is rookie numbers. Step it up.
0: That ain't nothing. I don't know who they talked to, but they didn't talk to anybody in this state.
1: Amateurs.
0: Exactly. Cody Johnson on the way, Darius Rucker, and Lainey Wilson. She's up next on KS95.
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1: KS95, Lake of the Ozarks Country Station. Cody Johnson, horse back. Just give me my horse back. I'm Paige Miller. This is fascinating. Astronomers say they have found sugar out there in the Milky Way. Yes, they discovered a sugar molecule. I'm not going to try to pronounce what it's called, but it's floating in a giant cloud of gas and dust near the center of the Milky Way. It's the same type of sugar, they say, that's naturally found in raspberries and also used in self-tanning products. As odd as that is, sugars are important. They say they're more than just sweeteners. Different kinds help power living cells, and some are even part of DNA. That's why scientists really want to understand how these molecules form and spread throughout space. Researchers made the discovery, if you're wondering how, I was too. They used two radio telescopes in Spain, and they compared signals from the Milky Way gas cloud with laboratory measurements. It's all science. Mm-hmm. And they confirmed the presence of the sugar molecule in its gaseous form. So that's how they were able to tell there's sugar floating around out there. It's been published in the journal Nature Astronomy, and it adds to the growing evidence that the building blocks of life are widespread throughout the galaxy and gives us hope that there is life out there somewhere else. And there's sugar floating around. Coming up, Morgan Wallen, Luke Bryan, and Low Cash. They're up next on KS95.
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1: Weather Center 95, Lake Area forecast, sunshine 89 this afternoon, 70 the low tonight, sunny 89 tomorrow, and then 60% chance of a shower, thunderstorm popping up Thursday afternoon, a high around 88. Right now it's 82, heat index 85 at the Lakes Weather Center, KS95.
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0: KS95, today's country, your all-time favorites, Morgan Wallen, Don't We? A news update's happening at the top of the hour. And on the KS95 Lake Country calendar, there is a Red Cross blood drive going on right now at Our Lady of the Lake Catholic Church in Lake Ozark. 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The Red Cross is facing an emergency blood shortage. Blood donations have been sharply down since late May. 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

0: KS95, Lake of the Ozarks Country Station. That is George Burge getting a little help from Luke Bryan. Ride, ride, ride. I'm Paige Miller. I can't believe that this is actually being thought about at Netflix, but it is. They're looking to turn themselves into a traditional cable television experience. Yes, that's right. Executives are discussing new live channels to stream specific programs, movies, and genres around the clock, you know, like cable. The continuous programming will help viewers who are tired of spending more time browsing than actually watching. Yes, I find that to be true. If I have an overwhelming option, I find it hard to pick something because then I'm like, well, what if I missed something else? I can keep scrolling and see what else is there. And then you just end up spending an hour scrolling and never actually watching something. It's a terrible situation. So, you know, the live formats will stop you from skipping commercials. And that's kind of what you do, I guess, when you can stream it. But yeah, Netflix accounted for just 7.8% of the U.S. television viewing this past April, the lowest since May of 2025. So yeah, people are getting tired of trying to figure out what to watch. Sometimes it's easier just to have a few things to choose from and then you pick one and move on. That's what I find anyway. So they're also exploring different subscription bundles and stuff. So, you know, Netflix built their reputation on unlimited choices. And yes, maybe the easiest choice for consumers is not choosing at all. I don't know. We'll have to see what comes of this, but it might be going back to the typical cable situation. Bailey Zimmerman on the way. Jordan Davis and Dan and Shay. Tracy Lawrence is up next on KS95.
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0: KS95, Lake of the Ozarks Country Station with Bailey Zimmerman, Chevy Silverado. Don't forget, Bailey Zimmerman is kicking off the Missouri State Fair, the concerts in the grandstand, exactly a month away, August the 13th, which is a Thursday. Bailey Zimmerman with Chandler Walters in the grandstand at the Missouri State Fair. Tickets are on sale. And of course, Russell Dickerson will play on Saturday, August 15th. I've seen Russell Dickerson in concert, and oh my gosh, what fun that is going to be. He is so much fun. And then the other country concert, Thursday, August the 20th, Nate Smith, Tyler Braden, and Josh Ross. And the Missouri State Fair will wrap things up in the grandstand on Saturday, August the 22nd, with Little Big Town and Walker Montgomery. You can get all your ticket info at mostatefair.com. Kane Brown's coming up, Brian Martin and Justin Moore. Morgan Wallen is up next on KS95.
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0: Center 95 Lake Area forecast, sunny 89 today, 70 the low tonight, 89 again tomorrow with sunshine, and then a 60% chance of a shower and thunderstorm popping up Thursday afternoon, high up to 88. Right now it's 83, heat index 86 at the Lakes Weather Center, KS95.
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0: KS95, today's country. Your all-time favorites, Kane Brown's Woman. A news update's happening at the top of the hour. Then Colton Taylor will join you after 2. And on the KS95 Lake Country calendar, the Lake Area Community Orchestra continues their summer concert series tonight at the First Christian Church in Jefferson City. 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In touch with the Lake of the Ozarks, we're KS95.
1: 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Storytime has never been this cool.
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0: Corey Kent and Co Wetzel teaming up on KS95. It's Rocky Mountain Low. 17 after 2, I'm Colton Taylor. A happy Tuesday to you. Hope your day is going well. Hope you got to watch a little of that home run derby last night. Basically, sum it all up, it was Kyle Schwarber at home trying to go for the big home win. And instead, Jordan Walker, who was the most casual person in the entire stadium all night, seriously, he never looked bothered on his face whatsoever, decided that he was going to go ahead and get red hot, steal the show, and become the first Cardinal to ever win the home run derby. So congratulations to Jordan Walker. That's a pretty big deal when you can do something that Albert Pujols, Big Mac, Matt Holliday, Chris Carpenter, guys like that were never able to do, and Jordan Walker, as young as he is, that's crazy. Also good for him because he won more money last night than he will make all season this year. I believe he's making right around $700,000 this year, and last night he won $1 million. So that probably made it even more exciting for him. I got Max McNown and Dierks Bentley on the way, plus we'll hear from Lainey Wilson somewhere over Laredo on KS95.
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0: Lainey Wilson on KS95, somewhere over Laredo. 233, I'm Colton Taylor. If you're flying over Laredo on an airplane up in the sky, piece of advice, don't steal stuff off the beverage cart. Yeah, part of the reason is it's really hard to get away after you do because you're trapped on a plane 30,000 feet in the air. A passenger was recently removed from a Breeze Airways flight from Westchester, New York to Vero Beach, Florida after a dispute over in-flight snacks. Official airlines people say that the passenger took items from the beverage cart without paying. Police then met the aircraft when it landed at Vero Beach Regional Airport and escorted him off the plane. He was issued a trespass warning but wasn't arrested because Breeze Airways said the passenger ultimately paid for the snacks he took and there was no security threat or breach during the flight. Just made things awkward and uncomfortable for everybody. So the moral of this is don't steal snacks off the beverage cart. Really, just don't steal in general. Morgan Wallen and Chris Stapleton are on the way, plus Dustin Lynch and a look at your forecast on KS95.
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0: Weather Center 95, Lake Area forecast, sunshine today, a high near 89, partly cloudy overnight, with a low around 70, sunny again tomorrow, high of 89, mostly sunny on Thursday, about a 60% chance of showers and thunderstorms, a high of 88, Friday sunny and hot with a high of 90, Saturday through Monday partly cloudy and hot with highs 90 to 95, low 70 to 75. It's 84 at the Lakes Weather Center, KS95.
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0: 95.1 is KS95, Lake of the Ozarks Country Station. Dustin Lynch, Easy to Love. 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The Eldon Rough Riders Saddle Club are having a horse show on Saturday. It starts at 10 a.m. The arena is on the east side of the Miller County Fairgrounds. 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

0: 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Just about time to play a little food for thought trivia. Your chance to win a gift certificate to the Dairy Cup just off the square in Versailles. And today, well, we're going to stay sort of random, sort of recent. Yeah, you'll find out shortly. Your chance to win is coming up.
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4: 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I'm talking about Conor McGregor. Yes, the Notorious. 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I want to know, what was the name of Conor McGregor's whiskey brand? 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If you can tell me the name of Conor McGregor's whiskey brand that he used to own.
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Lori Morgan on KS95, and except for Monday. Well, today we got a little tricky on Food for Thought Trivia as I was talking about Conor McGregor and his whiskey brand. Yes, it's been a few years since he has owned it. It started back in 2018, and in late 2021, he sold his majority stake in the whiskey brand. It's reported for near $600 million. So, you know, that worked out pretty well for him, but it was known as Proper 12. Yes, it was very popular for a while because it was honestly a very affordable whiskey. And of course, being attached to Conor McGregor made it a huge buy also. But yes, Conor McGregor was the owner of Proper 12 whiskey for a stretch of time there. Chris Young and Jackson Dean coming up here on KS95. It's Young Love and Saturday Nights.

0: Jackson Dean on KS95, Make a Liar. 3:32, I'm Colton Taylor. This Saturday is the big day once a year. 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Yes, it is the 20th annual Aquapalooza. It's going on Saturday from noon to 5 at Captain Ron's in Sunrise Beach. It is the largest free family boating event at the lake, with live music, food, vendors, prizes, and more. It'll kick off at noon with the Well Hungarians. I'm a big fan of the Well Hungarians. I've been watching them for years. They are one of the best bands you're going to see, followed by the Tom Bryan Band, another excellent band, and of course Super Jam headlining the show. They always are a great time. It's Aquapalooza going on this Saturday at Captain Ron's. If you're coming by water, 34.5 mile marker, or by land, Highway 5. If you don't have a boat, that's okay. Come hang out on the beach, float around in the water. Plenty of room, lots of vendors. It's going to be a blast on Saturday at Aquapalooza. Morgan Wallen, Trace Adkins, Zach Toppin, a look at your forecast are all coming up on KS95.
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0: Weather Center 95, Lake Area forecast, sunshine for today, high near 89. Partly cloudy overnight, a low around 70. Sunshine tomorrow with a high of 89. Thursday, mostly sunny. About a 60% chance, some showers and thunderstorms with a high of 88. Friday, sunny and hot, a high of 90. Saturday through Monday, partly cloudy and hot with highs 90 to 95, low 70 to 75. It's 83 at the Lakes Weather Center, KS95.
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0: 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We're closing in on 4 o'clock. A news update coming up at the top of the hour. From the community calendar, Love Light Cafe on North Monroe in downtown Versailles is having a game night Friday evening. 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
1: Deadly force leads to a change on Lisa Brady, Fox News. ICE is suspending most vehicle stops after a man was shot and killed during an immigration enforcement operation yesterday in Maine, the second deadly confrontation in the past week.
2: DHS says a migrant who was in the country legally was shot and killed by an ICE agent. The agency tells us the suspect tried to flee the scene before those shots were fired and was not the target of the operation. There were protests again today. People marching over there to an ICE office about 15 miles south of Portland. They're calling for a full investigation here.
1: Fox's Alexis McAdams. An ICE source tells Fox the pause is temporary while new training is in the works and that vehicle stops are still possible for targets with violent records or facing serious charges. Police in Florida just reporting that a man running from an encounter with federal agents has been struck and killed by a tractor trailer. Florida Highway Patrol says the man was one of four people who got out of a car and ran on foot during an encounter in a gas station parking lot earlier today. President Trump reverses course on a plan to charge fees in a critical waterway both the U.S. and Iran claim to control.
3: A day after pitching a 20% fee on all cargo sailing to the Strait of Hormuz as compensation, President Trump backed away from the plan.
4: So I put it out yesterday. I thought it was good. I was called by different people, different countries, kings and emirs.
3: Instead, the president says Gulf allies will invest billions of dollars in American plants and factories. At the same time, the U.S. is reimposing a naval blockade on Iranian ports, blocking ships from coming and going following days of airstrikes in response to Iran attacking commercial vessels.
1: Fox's Jared Halper and the U.S. launching more strikes on Iran today. Spain just advancing to the World Cup final with a 2-0 win over France. 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
11: Stocks ending higher following a cooler-than-expected consumer inflation report. The Dow was dragged lower for much of the trading day by Dow member IBM, its stock tumbling 25% for its worst day on record after the company issued a profit warning due to a shift in customer spending from software to AI hardware and memory chips. However, the Dow was also boosted by Goldman Sachs. Its stock rose over 8% and hitting an all-time high after delivering a blockbuster earnings report. And oil gushed to a four-week high on the Gulf conflict, with West Texas Intermediate crude settling over $79 a barrel. The Dow winners, Goldman Sachs, JP Morgan Chase, and NVIDIA. The Dow decliners, IBM, Microsoft, and Amgen. The Dow rising 10 points, the Nasdaq higher by 234, S&P 500 up 28. That's your Fox Business Report. I'm Hillary Barsky, invested in you.
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15: Good afternoon. It is 84 degrees at 4:05. I'm Colton Taylor with this KS95 news update. The ramp from westbound U.S. Route 54 to Missouri Route 242 in Miller County is set to close overnight Wednesday, July 15th. Construction crews working with the Missouri Department of Transportation anticipate closing the ramp from 7 p.m. to 12 a.m. for pavement work. During the closure, drivers may continue west on U.S. 54, use the interchange with Missouri Route 42 to travel east on U.S. 54 to Route 242. Sunday night, a semi carrying nearly 39,000 pounds of ammonia nitrate overturned in Morgan County. Grabois Fire Protection District says the crash happened on Lake Trail Lane after the driver mistakenly turned onto the roadway. The driver was not injured and crews found no leaks from the tanker. Three nearby homes were evacuated as a precaution while firefighters evaluated the situation. The ammonium nitrate was safely transferred to another tanker Monday and the overturned truck was removed. Officials say there are no remaining public safety or environmental concerns. A Montauk County man is facing three felony charges after authorities say that he attacked his father with a hatchet Sunday night. 40-year-old Dustin Kofelt of California is charged with second-degree domestic assault, armed criminal action, and unlawful use of a weapon. Investigators say that Kofelt allegedly struck the victim in the head with a hatchet outside of a trailer before the handle broke and a struggle followed. Kofelt is being held in Cooper County Jail. Camden County prosecutors asking a judge to revoke the bond of an Osage Beach alderman after he allegedly failed a drug test. 60-year-old John Robert Bob Osteen is charged with delivery of a controlled substance, drug possession, and unlawful use of a weapon. Prosecutors say in June 29th, urine analysis tested positive for cocaine metabolite, violating his conditions. Osteen's attorney denies the allegation, saying his client has not used drugs and is complying with all bond conditions. A preliminary hearing was scheduled for today. Some property owners around the Lake of the Ozarks can now save money while helping protect water quality. Lake of the Ozarks Watershed Alliance is offering a $100 reimbursement for septic tank pumpouts on a first-come, first-served basis through a grant funded, in part, by the EPA and the Missouri Department of Natural Resources. Eligible areas include Indian Creek, Soap Creek, and Porter Mill Bend. For details, visit lowatershed.org or call 573-434-4400. The Red Cross says it is facing an emergency blood shortage and needs donors now to help meet patient needs. Blood donations have dropped sharply since late May. Several blood drives are scheduled across the lake area this month, including July 20th in Versailles, July 21st in Iberia, July 23rd in Gravois Mills, and July 27th in both Versailles and Russellville. Donors who give through July 31st will receive a Fandango movie ticket by email while supplies last. To schedule an appointment, you can go to redcrossblood.org. I'm Colton Taylor with this KS95 News Update. MissouriNet News and your Lake Area forecast are coming up.
9: MissouriNet News, I'm Ashley Bird. Missouri drivers could soon see higher speed limits on some rural interstates and freeways. Here's more from Matt Pilger.
13: Governor Mike Keogh signed legislation allowing speed limits on certain rural interstates and freeways to increase from 70 to 75 miles per hour. The bill was sponsored by Southeast Missouri Republican Senator Jamie Berger, who says the change is limited to rural stretches of highway.
16: Wherever it's listed as 70 mile an hour now in the rural parts of the interstate, not the metro part, just the rural parts, where it says 70, we would go to 75. That's it. Nowhere else.
13: It's now up to Missouri transportation officials to decide where the higher speed limit will be posted.
9: The State Department of Agriculture is asking residents to report livestock that are missing or found following historic flooding in southeast Missouri. State Agriculture Director Chris Chin says that farmers did not have enough time to move their livestock before torrential rains swept them away.
17: We're just trying to reunite farmers with their livestock. It's a devastating time for the agriculture community in those areas, and we want to do everything that we can to be a resource to help assist them in finding their livestock.
9: Chin told MissouriNet today that these losses could be devastating for farmers. State Attorney General Catherine Hanaway announced a major crackdown on unlicensed dispensaries. She joined local law enforcement leaders near Warrensburg. Johnson County Prosecuting Attorney Robert Russell explains why this operation was launched.
18: This started actually last year with citizen complaints about stores selling things to kids that were not what they were labeled to be. And a lot of that was these products are supposed to be hemp, but in fact, they qualify as marijuana.
9: Search warrants were used at 13 stores. 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
19: 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It's rigged against you. The lawyers and lobbyists working for big corporations and the super rich buried over 200 loopholes for themselves in our tax code. While they pay nothing on the services they use, working families are taxed over and over. It's no wonder they're lying about Amendment 5. Our corrupt tax system is rigged in their favor. They're getting a free ride on your back. Don't believe their lies. The truth is, Amendment 5 closes loopholes exploited by the super rich and slashes taxes paid by Missouri's working families, phasing out income taxes and cutting property taxes. They finally pay what they owe while you keep what you earn. Vote yes on Amendment 5, paid for by Missouri Promise PAC.
9: Missouri Net News continues. A St. Louis Cardinal has done something no player in franchise history has ever accomplished. Missouri Net Sports Director Bill Pollack has this.
20: Cardinals outfielder Jordan Walker pulled off the upset, hitting six straight home runs to beat Philly hometown favorite Kyle Schwarber 12-11 in the final of the Home Run Derby.
21: I mean, it's everything in all honesty. I mean, I was that kid in that backyard, you know, watching and wanting to be a Home Run Derby champion. So it's pretty nice that my dream came true today.
20: Walker becomes the first Cardinals player to win the Home Run Derby. The All-Star game tonight, Royals shortstop Bobby Witt Jr. making his first start in three appearances. He'll be batting fifth.
9: And University of Missouri leaders say an award could be the highest in Missouri higher education history. That's $160 million in funding they're eligible for, selected for the National Science Foundation's Regional Innovation Engines program. In short, it's to strengthen the nation's supply of critical minerals used in energy and other things. This is Missouri Net.
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26: I'm meteorologist Jennifer Nairamore with KS95 Lake Area Forecast. Good deal of sunshine coming our way for the rest of today. We're clear tonight and for tomorrow. Today's high upper 80s, the overnight low right at 70, and we've got the upper 80s moving our way on Wednesday. A disturbance helping to generate some showers and thunderstorms here by Thursday. Then we're back to dry weather Friday. Highs each day from the upper 80s to near 90. For the time, temperature, and forecast anytime, call the KS95 weather phone at 378-2121.
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0: Ashley McBride on KS95. What if we don't? 20 after 4, I'm Colton Taylor. Life at the zoo can be a crazy one, and that's what they found out in Fort Wayne, Indiana, all because one of their residents wasn't too happy with his surroundings. You see, a wildebeest was discovered missing from his enclosure. Yeah, that's a big enough deal that they go ahead and evacuate the park and shut things down. Now, a little while later, about 3 days to be exact, they found the wildebeest in a different enclosure. Yeah, staff had already evacuated it. Things had been calmed down, and they found him just casually chilling out in a neighboring exhibit. The zoo's vice president of animal care and conservation said the incident was exactly the type of situation the staff is trained for, and adding that their quick response helped to safely secure the area for the animal and the guest. The wildebeest has since been returned to its enclosure, where it remains. For now, until it gets bored and wants to go roam again. Riley Green, Dylan Marlowe, Dylan Scott, and Jason Aldean all coming up on KS95.
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0: Jason Aldean on KS95. Don't tell on me. 4:33. I'm Colton Taylor. It's been a little nicer the last few days. Warm, but not, you know, so hot that you're scared to go outside. It is going to warm up the next few days a little bit. We'll talk about it with a look at your forecast that's on the way. Plus Thomas Rhett, Brad Paisley, and Luke Bryan on KS95.
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0: 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For tonight, partly cloudy. We're going to see a low around 70. Sunshine tomorrow with a high of 89. Mostly sunny tomorrow, about a 60% chance of showers and thunderstorms and a high of 88. Sunny and hot on Friday with a high of 90. Saturday through Monday, partly cloudy and hot. Highs 90 to 95, lows 70 to 75. 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It's 83 at the Lakes Weather Center, KS95.
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0: 95.1 is KS95, the Lake of the Ozarks Country Station, Luke Bryan Country, and she knows it. 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In touch with the Lake of the Ozarks, we're KS95.
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1: The blockade is back on. I'm Lisa Lacera, Fox News. The U.S. military says more than 20 Navy warships and hundreds of aircraft are operating across the Middle East to block passage to Iranian ports after Iran's attack on commercial ships in the Strait of Hormuz.
2: And when fully enforced by the U.S. Navy, it will cost Iran over $400 million a day. And tonight, on President Trump's orders, a sixth wave of U.S. airstrikes is striking Iran. That's the sixth time over the past week. Despite the American bombardment over the past week, Iran has been launching attacks of its own against neighboring Gulf states, including Kuwait and Bahrain.
1: Fox's Lucas Tomlinson in Tel Aviv. Yesterday, President Trump announced the blockade would happen today and also said he would impose a 20% fee on ships passing through the strait, but has since reversed course, citing requests from allies in the Gulf. The Florida Highway Patrol says a man running from immigration and other federal agents was struck and killed by a tractor trailer. The 28-year-old was among four people in a vehicle that had been stopped by police in St. Augustine. The four men ran off, they say, with one running across a busy road when he was hit. This is the third death in about a week involving encounters with ICE agents. Earlier today, ICE suspended most vehicle stops after a Colombian man was shot to death in Maine yesterday. Border Czar Tom Homan tells Fox he thinks it's only temporary.
3: We'll let this play out where it is, but I think ICE is going to continue doing record arrests, record removals, and this is, I wouldn't even call it bumping the road. I mean, this is going to be a short-term review.
1: DHS says the officer, fearing for public safety, shot and killed the man because he was using his vehicle as a weapon. By a vote of 308 to 117, the House has approved a bill that would have the U.S. go to daylight saving time permanently, ending switching clocks twice a year. The bill next heads to the Senate, though its fate is unclear. 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
9: Missouri Net News, I'm Ashley Byrd. Missouri drivers could soon see higher speed limits on some rural interstates and freeways. Here's more from Matt Pilger.
10: Governor Mike Keogh has signed legislation allowing speed limits on certain rural interstates and freeways to increase from 70 to 75 miles per hour. The bill was sponsored by Southeast Missouri Republican Senator Jamie Berger, who says the change is limited to rural stretches of highway.
11: Wherever it's listed as 70 miles an hour now in the rural parts of the interstate, not the metro part, just the rural parts, where it says 70, we would go to 75. That's it. That's it. Nowhere else.
10: It's now up to Missouri transportation officials to decide where the higher speed limit will be posted.
9: The State Department of Agriculture is asking residents to report livestock that are missing or found following historic flooding in southeast Missouri. State Agriculture Director Chris Chin says that farmers did not have enough time to move their livestock before torrential rains swept them away.
12: We're just trying to reunite farmers with their livestock. It's a devastating time for the agriculture community in those areas, and we want to do everything that we can to be a resource to help assist them in finding their livestock.
9: Chin told Missouri Net today that these losses could be devastating for farmers. State Attorney General Catherine Hanaway announced a major crackdown on unlicensed dispensaries. She joined local law enforcement leaders near Warrensburg. Johnson County Prosecuting Attorney Robert Russell explains why this operation was launched.
4: This started actually last year with citizen complaints about stores selling things to kids that were not what they were labeled to be. And a lot of that was these products are supposed to be hemp, but in fact, they qualify as marijuana.
9: Search warrants were used at 13 stores. 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
9: Missouri Net News continues. A St. Louis Cardinal has done something no player in franchise history has ever accomplished. Missouri Net Sports Director Bill Pollack has this.
13: Cardinals outfielder Jordan Walker pulled off the upset, hitting six straight home runs to beat Philly hometown favorite Kyle Schwarber 12-11 in the final of the Home Run Derby.
14: I mean, it's everything in all honesty. I mean, I was that kid in that backyard, you know, watching and wanting to be a Home Run Derby champion. So it's pretty nice that my dream came true today.
13: Walker becomes the first Cardinals player to win the Home Run Derby. The All-Star game tonight, Royals shortstop Bobby Witt Jr. making his first start in three appearances. He'll be batting fifth.
9: And University of Missouri leaders say an award could be the highest in Missouri higher education history. That's $160 million in funding they're eligible for, selected for the National Science Foundation's Regional Innovation Engines program. In short, it's to strengthen the nation's supply of critical minerals used in energy and other things. This is Missouri Net.
0: This Missouri Net Sports Report is from the Missouri Department of Mental Health. Problem gambling is a mental health condition that can affect anyone. Keeping sports about the game helps keep the fun in competition.
13: Missouri Net Sports, I'm Bill Pollack. Royals shortstop Bobby Witt Jr. making his first start in three All-Star appearances, and he'll be batting fifth tonight for the American League. KC pitcher Michael Wacha and St. Louis closer Riley O'Brien are in the bullpens. Jordan Walker and Ivan Herrera are Cardinal reserves. Matt Holliday, Marcelo Zuna, Mark McGwire, Albert Pujols, all former power hitters on the Cardinals, all past Home Run Derby participants, all who never won the Home Run Derby. Last night, Jordan Walker changed that. That was the final of six straight home runs on Netflix as Walker rallied to beat Philly hometown favorite Kyle Schwarber 12-11 in the final.
14: Honestly, I still don't know, man. I mean, he's a great hitter. And I saw him in the tunnel and he was hitting a whole lot of home runs. So I just came in here trying to be easy and try to swing as easy as I can and ended up going my way.
13: Schwarber leads the majors with 32 home runs. Jordan is tied for 10th with 22. He finished the night with 31 homers on 55 total swings.
14: I mean, it's everything in all honesty. I mean, I was that kid in that backyard, you know, watching and wanting to be a Home Run Derby champion. So it's pretty nice that my dream came true today.
13: Jack Caglione of the Royals didn't make it out of the first round. He hit 8 out of his 20 swings. Hit a couple of bombs, too. Still pretty impressive. Well, you'll never be in the Home Run Derby, but you can be a weekend warrior if you're planning to compete in this year's Show Me State Games. You still have time, but it is running out. Make sure you get signed up at smsg.org. Bill Pollack, Missouri Net Sports.
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17: I'm meteorologist Jennifer Nairamore with KS95 Lake Area Forecast. Moving on through the night with a clear sky, our low at 70, and keeping it dry through Wednesday. Plenty of sun, very high humidity, the high upper 80s, heat index middle 90s. Scattered showers with thunderstorms starting to sneak our way for Thursday, the high upper 80s, and then back to dry weather Friday, the high 90. And to keep it dry for the weekend, the high low 90s. For the time, temperature, and forecast anytime, call the KS95 weather phone at 378-2121.
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0: Ella Langley on KS95, Be Her. 18 after 5, I'm Colton Taylor, and I'm thinking ahead because this Saturday is the 20th anniversary, the 20th annual Aquapalooza. Yes, KS95, our sister station, Mix 92.7 and Cool 102.7, put on this event every year. Have been for 20 years now, and it's going down Saturday at noon, from noon to 5 at Captain Ron's in Sunrise Beach. It is the largest free family boating event at the lake. We got live music, we got food, we got vendors, we got prizes, we got all sorts of stuff going on. The Well Hungarians are going to open things up at noon. They are phenomenal. You're going to love them. Followed by the Tom Bryan Band and Super Jam. It's going to be a blast. I'm thinking ahead in the regards of how big of a floppy hat am I going to wear? Like, I've really been thinking this through. I've also got the cowboy hat that's got the built-in cup holders. That definitely serves a purpose. I mean, it's a lot of tough decisions. Maybe I'll bring multiple hats. Maybe I'll be wearing multiple hats that day in the sense of doing multiple things, but also I may literally be wearing multiple hats that day. I don't know, but I hope you come on out and join me at Aquapalooza this Saturday at Captain Ron's. If you are coming by boat, that's the 34.5-mile mark. Otherwise, it's on Highway 5 in Sunrise Beach. Don't miss it. Josh Turner, Luke Combs, and John Morgan are all coming up on KS95.
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0: John Morgan on KS95, kid myself, 532. I'm Colton Taylor. You ever have a day that doesn't feel like the right day, but you also don't know what day it's supposed to be? I don't know what the deal is. I don't feel like it's a Tuesday. Nothing about today feels like a Tuesday to me. Now, I don't know what other day I think it feels like, but just not a Tuesday. Definitely not a Friday. Not quite a Monday. Maybe a Thursday? Could be a Wednesday? I don't know. They tell me it's Tuesday. Look at your forecast is on the way. Plus, we'll hear from Hardy Little Big Town and John Party on KS95.
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0: 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Partly cloudy overnight tonight with a low around 70. Sunshine tomorrow and a high of 89. Mostly sunny Thursday, about a 60% chance of showers and thunderstorms, high of 88. Friday, sunny and hot with a high of 90. Saturday through Monday, partly cloudy and hot. We'll see highs 90 to 95 and lows 70 to 75. 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

0: 95.1 is KS95, the Lake of the Ozarks Country Station. John Party and Boots Off. 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
12: 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How about something tropical?
8: Oh, that's easy. I mix up some Malibu rum with pineapple juice and ta-da! A tropical island in a cup.
12: Yum, bro. What else you got?
8: Meet my friend Codigo Tequila. What I can do is a Codigo Paloma. That'll make you do a backflip off the Aquapalooza stage.
12: Okay, okay. What if I want something to sip on while I watch the bands?
8: Then we go with the legend, Jameson Irish Whiskey. A little Jameson ginger and lime will be just fine.
12: Man, you're making this hard. They all sound amazing.
8: Hey, it's Aquapalooza.
12: Dude, I've got it. Pour me one of each. I've got friends on the beach.
13: At Aquapalooza, hit the bar and cool down with Absolut, Malibu, Codigo, and Jameson. Please rock the boat responsibly.
14: 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We all know the beauty and economic significance of Lake of the Ozarks, but we can't forget safety on the water. By decreasing incidents of drunk boating, expanding the reach of our boater safety ID card, education about life jackets, and increased enforcement of existing laws with on-water officers and first responders, I continue to be a champion for boating and water safety. This is crucial to keep Lake of the Ozarks the premier residential, recreation, vacation, and business destination that we love. I'm Dr. Lisa Thomas, and I'd appreciate your vote on August 4. Paid for by Dr. Lisa Thomas for Senate, Neil Head. Treasure.
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0: Say so. Say so. There's Dan and Shay. Well, viral World Cup soccer fan Freddie has returned to X after being bullied off. Yeah, the German guy who became an internet sensation is back on the platform after taking a break due to toxic backlash. Glad he's back. His American adventure and content has been great, and it's been pretty cool to see. He's currently in Clemson, South Carolina.
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